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2: Okay. It's going down for all the ladies right now. Ladies, you need to turn your radio up, because this is going to be your song. You hear me? Yeah, this your boy Lil Jon. Who else on this thing with me?
3: Joe Crack.
2: Who else? What?
3: Trick.
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1: People just don't see how much work is really involved in this rap. I didn't know it. I didn't see it. I never saw it until I was actually in it. You really gotta be in it to understand what it's like. But you always got

0: Good morning and welcome to the show. It's Dee Dee in the morning. All right. I got JJ Williamson and Trey G with me. It is Monday, September 28th, 2026. National Drink Beer Day. You know that's me all day. People
1: like
0: trip
1: beer?
0: Out. I do. People trip out that right now, you know, I've been drinking a lot of Heineken Zero. That's zero alcohol.
1: Yeah.
0: And everybody goes, how can you drink Heineken Zero alcohol? I said, because I like the taste of beer.
1: Ew.
0: That's it. I like beer.
2: Yeah.
1: What's your favorite?
0: I like Heineken, but I really like I like Dos Equis now.
1: Okay. I like Dos Equis.
0: Let me see. I like Schlitz malt liquor.
3: Damn.
0: I like
1: Schlitz malt
0: liquor. Give me some old Milwaukee.
1: Oh, damn. You work on cars. You drink Schlitz in old Milwaukee?
0: Yeah, I was out with my husband.
1: And you can fight.
0: Hey, I was out with my husband's friends, and I said, I got me a beer, and I chugged it, and they said, dang, she really is a redneck. I was like, damn.
1: Yeah.
0: Damn. Yeah, I like beer.
1: You need the red hat now.
0: Okay.
1: Okay. Yeah, you're right. Yeah, I ain't feel good saying that. Yeah, my bad.
0: You saw how I stopped. It's National Good Neighbor Day.
1: Okay.
0: Mm-hmm.
1: I got cool neighbors.
0: Mm-hmm. National Family Day.
1: I love to spend time with family.
2: Yo.
0: Ask a Stupid Question Day.
1: I do that all the time. All the time.
2: Yeah. Nah.
1: Don't look at me like
0: I didn't. You act like I was going to dispute you.
1: You
0: act like me and Trey. Trey got his head down. He didn't even look at you.
1: Uh-oh.
0: Ain't nobody saying
1: that. Trey just, I'm going to look at that Trey phone. He texted me. He said, you right.
0: Okay. National Strawberry Cream Pie Day.
1: Cream pie? Strawberry, I pass cream on that. Pie.
0: Yep, and it is World Deaf Day, which we also found out that Trey G learned sign language in high school.
2: Yo.
1: Oh, really?
2: I'm doing it right now as we speak.
0: Are you fluent in it?
2: Not fluent in it. I can say my ABCs.
0: Okay.
1: That's really?
2: Yeah.
0: That's what high school taught you?
2: Yeah. Yeah, that's all I took from it. And I can do I Saw Mommy Kissing Santa Claus. I can sign that song if I need to.
1: Damn. So. Sound like you missed lunch.
0: Hey, Trey G would be one of them that'd be sitting there talking about, I want to do the sign language at the at a hip hop concert. But the whole time he's just doing, I saw mommy kissing Santa Claus.
1: Man.
2: Boy, I'm going to finesse the hell out of everybody.
1: You think Trey G doing the little hotel lobby video.
0: Right. Damn. Let's celebrate birthdays, y'all.
2: Hop off a 16 passenger.

0: himself.
1: You know what? I really liked him and Jeannie. Every time I think of him, I go, why did y'all break up? I don't know why I liked them together. I did. I just loved them together.
2: Yeah.
1: Reality star Tokyo Vanity is celebrating a birthday.
2: Okay.
1: All right. We kick the show off with early morning memes. Let's do this. All right. That's all. By the way, that's just two birthdays today. Two.
2: Damn.
1: I believe there may be more. We just don't have them. All right. Listen. This is for the ladies. Ladies, you ever notice this? When you first meet a man, that fake version of him be so fire, man.
2: What?
1: That dude right there, that fake version.
3: Yeah, start sending that representative.
1: I love it. All right, what you got, Trey?
3: All right, I got one. Mine says, it's thick girl season outside. All you thin crust women better sit down. Deep dish coming soon.
1: You did not say thin crust.
3: Yeah, deep dish coming soon. Man.
2: Not that deep dish now.
3: Yes, sir.
2: Man, oh, man, I love that old deep dish. All right, here we go. Whoever said money can't buy you happiness has clearly never been bunted out of jail before.
1: Now that is happiness, ain't it?
3: Nah, for real.
1: Get bonded out. All right, listen, that's how we kick the show off with early morning memes. Coming up this morning, financial expert Ash Cash is here. He's got some money-making tips you can use to stay on top of your paper. That's on the way. Plus more dirt, gossip, rumors, all of that coming up inside our Hot Topics. And we're also going to drop some money in your pockets with a $1,000 minute game. So y'all hear all this? It's all going down on this Monday. Here we go. It's Dee Dee in the morning.
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0: Sometimes things don't work out.
1: You get used to it.
2: Here's another DD's date fail.
0: Marcus!
3: What's going on, guys? What's up?
4: What's up with you?
0: Marcus, welcome to the show. I don't know which Marcus I should use from. Remember in Boomerang when she was like, Marcus, all that? Or do you do it from Why Did I Get Married Too? When she was like, Marcus!
4: Okay. Why do you have two phones? Yeah,
0: I don't know which one. But anyway, Marcus, welcome to the show. Tell us something. You went on a date with somebody. Let's go. Tell us the whole story.
4: Talk to us.
0: How you met, everything.
3: Well, I mean, I'm not going to lie to you. It was a smooth date. Like, I had a great time.
0: How'd you meet her?
3: We met online on a dating site. And, you know, I normally don't even do that type of stuff. But I promise you, like, she looked just like her pictures, which is a rarity.
0: Mm-hmm.
3: You know, it was cool. We had a great time. We were having great conversation. We was doing everything that you would. It was almost like out of a TV show or a movie. I was waiting for her to tell me she really had a boyfriend or a husband or something. Mm-hmm. It went great.
0: Mm-hmm.
3: And then, like, there was a moment where I did have to, like, go to the bathroom real quick. I started eating. And it's like, I don't know. I came back from the bathroom and everything changed.
0: Hmm.
3: I promise you. Like, I wasn't even gone that long. Like, I was, you know, I had something stuck in my teeth and I didn't want to, like, pick it out in front of her and mm-hmm. be all rude or whatever. I mean, we ain't at that stage yet. Mm-hmm. You know what I mean?
0: Mm-hmm.
3: But it was just like, all right, I'm going to go to the bathroom real quick. Came back, and her whole vibe changed.
0: Mm, damn.
3: Everything. She wasn't smiling. She wasn't laughing at no jokes. I'm a pretty funny dude. It was just like.
0: I know that's right.
3: I'm confused.
5: Sometimes you got to toot your own horn.
0: He did. He tooted it.
4: He tooted the hell out of it.
0: He's like, I'm funny.
3: I ain't going to lie to you.
4: Yeah, the horn stuck.
0: Yeah. Marcus is like, y'all don't know who I am. I'm Mr. Entertainment.
5: Come on. I'm a pretty funny dude. You got to toot that thing sometimes.
3: Hey, man, I had her laughing and giggling the whole first half of the day.
0: Real. Come on, funny, like, Marcus.
3: Hey, let
4: me ask you, Marcus, do you feel like, you say it was going so smooth, do you feel like the date was maybe a little too long for her or anything like that? I mean, you say you were making her laugh, man, but do you think that you just stayed too long?
3: Nah, to be real with you, I was about to wrap it up until I went to the bathroom anyway.
0: How long were you in the bathroom? Hold on a second. You keep bringing up this bathroom. How long were you in there, Marcus?
5: Good point.
3: Promise you, I felt there was food in my mouth. I just didn't want to, like, you know,
0: Marcus, it's us right now. Hold on a second. It's us. Did you go in there a lot longer and you did number two or anything and somebody come running out? Oh, my God.
3: Not at all.
0: Okay. Okay.
5: Do you think maybe you were, like, too smooth? Maybe she thought you was too much of a ladies' man and you kind of scared her off? You know what I'm saying? Because you said you were smooth.
3: I ain't going to lie to you. That is a possibility.
5: Damn.
0: Okay, because Marcus said not only is he funny, he's smooth.
5: Yeah, you know, sometimes they can look at you like a womanizer when you're too smooth. Now. Yeah.
0: Okay, yeah, here's the thing. Right. Here's what I'm curious about, though, because you said she looked like her pictures. What you look like?
5: Ooh,
0: like, do you
5: point.
0: Look like yours?
3: I ain't gonna lie to you. The biggest compliment I get is that I look better in person.
5: Okay.
0: Hold on now. Marcus, hold on.
5: That's
0: I'm
5: a backhanded compliment.
0: Hold on a second. Marcus, number one, said he's funny. He's smooth. Yeah. He's good looking.
5: Yep.
0: And you think, and now she's ghosting you. Something happened.
3: That's what I'm trying to think.
0: Did you make her pay? Hold on a second. Did you make her pay for the date?
3: I got bread now. We ain't doing.
0: Oh, you got money too.
3: I got a full time job.
4: Were you late?
5: That's a good one.
3: If I go on a date, I get there like 30 minutes before.
5: See, that's a gentleman.
4: I like that. Same.
0: Has you been to this place many times with other women and somebody like outed you and said, you know, he coming here with all them other girls?
3: I wish that was the case and I'd have an answer to why she ghosted me.
5: Hey,
3: it was actually my first time being there.
0: Since you got something stuck in your teeth, are you a sloppy eater? Because one of the things we hate is for a man to be sitting up there shoveling the food in your mouth. If you a man now, sometimes I see men be shoveling that food. We said everything we could think of. We didn't went into our book of date fails. Yeah, we got a book of date fail, and we have questions. We didn't ask every single one.
4: Yeah. We're in the back of the book now.
0: This book about 75 chapters. We didn't ask every question.
3: I'm not short either. I'm not short.
0: All right, guess what? Forget it. Guess what? You hold on. Just hold on. We're going to call her, Marcus. I mean, no disrespect, y'all, but I ain't got no more time.
4: Yeah.
0: And no more. I'm out of questions. So we're going to find out. What's this girl's name, Marcus?
3: Tiana.
0: Okay.
4: Tiana.
0: We're going to call Tiana here in a minute, y'all. We're going to find out what happened because we ran out of questions.
4: Yeah,
0: okay.
4: Man.
0: All right. It's date fail. It's Didi in the morning.
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2: Fellow Americans, it is with the utmost pride and sincerity that I present this recording as a living testament and recollection of history in the making during our generation.

0: Say the movie, dog.
1: Now, before I finish, let me just say, I did not come here to show out. Did not come here to impress you. Because to tell you the truth, when I leave here, I'm gone. And I don't care what you think about me. But just remember, when it hits the fan, brother, whether it's next year, 10 years, 20 years from now, you'll never

0: right, so you guys know it's all about date fail. We got Marcus. Marcus, you still there, right?
1: Marcus. Yes, yes.
0: All right. So Marcus called us, and when I tell y'all, we asked Marcus about 1,700 questions, and he said no to all of them, so we don't know what it is why this woman named Tiana never called him back. So what we're going to do, Marcus, we're going to find out what happened on this date and why she never did. Okay, so when we call her, you got to be quiet. Don't jump in. Here we go, y'all. Let's call Tiana.
2: Hello?
0: Hi. Is Tiana there?
2: Yes, this is Tiana.
0: Hey, Tiana. My name would be Dee Dee, and I have Trey G with me and comedian J.J. Williamson, and we do a radio show, and it's called Dee Dee in the Morning. And you're on a date with J.J.'s cousin named Marcus, and we wanted to know... He liked you, and so JJ wanted to know. JJ, you ask her what happened then.
3: Hey, I just wanted to know. Y'all went out on a date, man. It seemed like it was amazing. I wanted to just get your perspective of the date and how did it go, and let me know how y'all. That
0: Trey,
3: right there.
0: Trey, tell Trey. Help.
4: Hey, T, please let us know how the date was.
0: Tiana.
2: I mean, he's a nice guy. And I mean, Marcus is really nice. He's really cool. We went out for brunch. I mean, he made me laugh. We shared stories. You know, it was really great. But it's just, I don't think he was completely honest with me about just everything about himself.
0: And what do you mean?
4: What was he dishonest about?
2: I mean, well, you know, look, we met in a dating app. That's scary enough already. And I thought he was like perfect. But the thing is that his front tooth kept falling out.
4: Wait a minute. Hold on.
0: The whole tooth is missing.
2: Yeah, there's an entire gap there. There's nothing hard. So we were like laughing and talking, and he laughed so hard, all I saw was the tooth fly out his mouth onto the plate.
4: Let me ask you
2: and
4: this, T.
2: He didn't realize.
4: That's what I was going to ask. When it flew out of his mouth, did he pick it up, or did he just keep talking?
2: Yeah, he didn't realize at first, but when he did, he scooped it up, put it in a napkin, and ran to the bathroom, and he thought I didn't see anything.
4: Damn.
0: That
4: was a deal breaker for you, T. You could have kissed him in his missing tooth.
2: No.
3: So when he went to the bathroom with that tooth, man, what was going through your mind when you were sitting there waiting?
4: Oh man.
2: Well, my stomach was turned. I didn't want to finish my food. I don't know. I felt like almost betrayed. Like he didn't tell me that he has like fake teeth. Or I mean, it wasn't even about the fact that he has a fake tooth. It's just the fact that he didn't have any etiquette. It's like he didn't even know how to handle the fake tooth.
4: That's a little nitpicky.
0: Well, first of all, he needs an implant.
4: Shut up.
3: Bam.
0: Yeah. So it's permanently in there.
4: Or some glue. I'm about to say some stronger glue.
0: Yeah. And he could be in the process of getting some new veneers, maybe. Well, no, veneers are over your teeth. It's not a missing tooth. Okay, forget that doesn't work. Okay. Well, so you're turned off by that. Well, hold on. He was on the phone. I'm sorry, Tiana. He liked you a lot and he wanted to know what happened.
1: That's why you ghosted me over something that's temporary. You could have said something right then and there. It wasn't even that big a deal. Look, I lost.
2: I didn't even know what I had just saw. I was shocked. I was disgusted, first of all. I mean, you should have told me or anything. We were sharing stories. I thought we were getting to know each other. That's something
4: Tiana,
2: you could have shared with me.
4: Marcus said maybe you couldn't handle the truth. Maybe that's what it was.
1: Nah, man, I basically lost it in a basketball game. Somebody fouled me, and I got a temporary one for right now, but I am saving up for a permanent one.
0: I know, that's right.
1: I guess it was messed up because of the mimosa I was drinking and the heat from the food. I guess it must have messed up the glue or something, but I didn't even think it was that big a deal.
0: Yeah.
1: Like, I literally
2: That mimosa was plain gross. Uh-oh. Okay, that was a huge deal.
0: What was wrong with the mimosa? Mimosa, what happened?
2: Well,
1: Your
0: tooth fell out in the mimosa.
4: Mimosa.
0: Oh, hell, I'm hanging up. You know what?
4: I don't do that like
1: real
4: that.
1: Quick, y'all. Y'all acting real.
0: Well, hold on a second.
2: Floating around in the mimosa like ice.
0: Okay, Tiana.
2: Floating like ice.
1: No.
0: What?
1: No, we gotta get that correct. No, it did not float. It sank to the bottom.
4: It sank.
1: It's actually a good one.
0: Okay, hold on a second, Marcus. Heavy, here's what I got a problem with. We asked you, I don't know how many times, we pulled out every goddamn question that we've ever asked anybody on this show.
4: Right.
0: And you never did tell us that your tooth fell out in the drink.
4: Right.
1: Well, you didn't ask that. That's the thing.
0: Well,
1: I answered every question.
0: All right, you
1: asked.
0: Know what? Well, I guess Tiana ain't going out with you no more.
2: Drink.
4: Hey, man, two things on.
2: And he pulled it out and said, things have been crazy all week as he's pulling it out of the glass. I'm disgusted. I thought people could see us. I didn't know what was going on.
0: You know what, Marcus? Okay, hey, I'm going to end this up. Okay, Tiana, do you want to go out on another date with him? We'll pay for it.
3: Yeah, she said no.
0: Unfortunately, another one bites the dust. Yeah. Except for Marcus can't. Hey, listen. No, I'm joking. I'm joking, Marcus. Marcus, it was a joke. Wow. It was a joke. Marcus, it was a joke. I promise
4: hey,
0: it was a joke.
4: Hey, good luck, Tooth, the both of y'all.
0: I know it. I'm right.
3: Next time, tear the tooth.
0: Okay. Y'all give it up for Marcus and Tiana.
4: Hey.
3: All right.
0: God dang, I thought we were going to have a win. It's Dee Dee in the morning.
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5: All right, listen. We got to get to the hot topics. Got to get to it. Did y'all hear they came out with the top 10 greatest athletes? But guess what it's according to? AI.
6: Oh, AI saying it.
5: Not you. This is the artificial super intelligence. Ain't what they calling it now? Super intelligence?
6: Yeah.
5: Super intelligence. Basically saying, when y'all be debating in there in these barbershops, what y'all debate about ain't worth it. AI is.
7: I have the real
5: answers.
7: Right,
5: it's super intelligence. I'm going to tell you who they say. Here we go. Let's get into it.
1: Crazy, scary, and hilarious. Hot topics.
2: Give them what they ask for.
1: Only on DD in the morning.
5: Anybody see this, though? Jacksonville, I love you.
6: Duval.
5: Jacksonville man, frustrated over high gas prices, has gone viral.
8: Gotta come get your gas this morning. You said 419 shocked you. How are you feeling about this?
9: Jacksonville, let my people go. Mm-mm. You hear what I'm saying? Mm-hmm. We have been subject to gas prices gouging our pockets. I'm my heart beating right now just because, I mean, 419 just for regular gas. You might well put us to California.
8: How does that affect you every day, Herman?
9: Look, I'm putting $10 in my tank every day, you know, thinking I can get back to work. End up, I gotta put $10 in my tank just to get back home.
8: So you're not filling up the whole tank. You're having to just do little by little to afford it.
9: Baby, look, I put a whole $30 a gallon in a V8. I'm talking about quarter of a tank. So you telling me I gotta put a whole $80 in that night?
8: $90? $80. What is it normally for you?
9: Normally $60. I can throw in my Cadillac right there. V8. Get my dad back all week. Nah. I don't even know what I'm eating. You feel me?
8: Really? Really? That's okay. Herman Lee Mickles Jr.
5: Okay, she ain't right. She enjoyed interviewing him.
6: Yeah.
5: Y'all know that, right?
6: She knew that whole full night.
5: Yeah.
6: She knew that was going to go viral.
5: Yeah, she did.
6: She knew that was.
5: And I'm going to tell you something. Whatever happened to Suede the Remix God? I need you.
6: Oh, yeah.
5: Remix him.
6: Ooh, that'll be dope.
5: Yeah, and that'll be a number one hit right now, the way everybody's complaining about gas.
6: And he going to put that extra money in his gas tank.
5: Boy.
6: That he get from
5: He's
6: that song.
5: Hilarious.
6: Yes, and he was so real about it,
5: wasn't
6: too.
5: He? Speaking
6: he not lying.
5: Speaking $4? All of us, right?
6: Yeah, come on, bro.
5: So I guess Tasha, my girl Tasha K out here saying some things, y'all.
6: Yeah.
5: Trey says she about to be sued again.
6: Yeah, she going
5: to
6: need you as a character witness, so I'm glad you called her your girl, okay, man. Because Kevin Hart is in her mouth once again. Mm-hmm. She basically is saying, well, his name is in her mouth once again.
5: All
6: let
5: right.
6: me say that.
5: Thank you. Thank you.
6: She is pretty much saying that Kevin Hart has a famous side chick. You won't believe who it is.
10: Kevin Hart talking about marriage being hard. Now he says, after all these years, his marriage to Aniko still takes effort. After 10 years, more listening is needed from me. I just thought this was funny. Being that the first year of his marriage, remember when he cheated on her? Because I think their anniversary falls on her the week of her birthday. I think there was some overlap between her and Tori Hart when he was messing with Tori Hart. You remember, and this was his rib, this was his life, this was his forever, and now 10 years down the road, okay? In a decade of marriage, he says it's still hard when he opened up the People magazine, okay? I feel that he's gotten more bold with the cheating, because I was told Sweetie is allegedly one of his bitches. He go to Vegas? Sweetie in Vegas. He ain't got to get on no flight no more with no billionaires and have prostitutes no more. He could just pay the, you know, the bitches that used to be famous just to keep them famous.
5: Mm-hmm.
6: When you really think about it, though, it is kind of a smart strategy if you want to cheat. Yeah, right. Are you addicted to the lifestyle of being famous, but you can't get famous no more? I'm going to fund that for you then. All you got to do is be my little whoop-de-whoop. Mm-hmm. Be my little what's up.
5: Mm-hmm.
6: Be my little say now.
5: Mm-mm.
6: Yeah,
7: not that say now.
6: It be my little say now. Yeah. That's it. That's all. That's a smart.
5: Why Trey make? Why he make be my little Trey? My little say now sound kind of sexy.
6: Yeah.
5: Be like, girl, what you to him? Girl, I'm his say now.
6: Shut up. I'm saying.
7: Hey, put that on the T-shirt, man.
5: Yeah.
7: Just be my little
5: that,
7: say now.
5: That one, and we from here.
6: Oh God,
5: and we got family too.
6: I cannot do it with
5: we
6: you, got, man.
5: We from here need to be on
7: I'm
5: t-shirts.
7: Get on the sleeve say, yeah.
5: Yep, yep. Hey, guys, they came out with the top 10 greatest athletes according to AI. But, according, this is according to AI. This ain't about no argument.
7: Hold on, let me write
5: hold on a second.
7: Down.
5: This ain't no argument in one of y'all's haircut places.
7: And this is not your list.
5: It ain't my list.
7: Okay.
5: AI. This is not, this is done by an AI where they, you know, computers figured this
7: and
5: out.
7: This is the top 10?
5: Top 10 greatest athletes according to AI. Coming in at number 10. You ready? Yep. LeBron James.
6: LBJ is number 10?
5: LeBron James. Coming in at number 9, Tiger Woods. Wow. Coming in at number 8, my man, Tom Brady.
6: Okay.
5: Coming in at number 7, John Jones. I guess he is a...
6: UFC fighter.
7: Yeah, UFC fighter.
6: Wow.
7: Yeah.
5: Coming in at number 6, hockey.
6: Wayne Gretzky.
7: Wow. Legendary.
5: Top 5, I should say. Here we go. Down to the 5. According to AI, your greatest athletes. Mm-hmm. Coming in at number 5, Lionel Messi. How you say his name?
6: Lionel Messi.
7: He just retired.
5: Coming in at number 4, Usain Bolt.
7: Oh, wow. Come on, fastest man ever.
5: Coming in at number 3, Pele. My husband used to love him.
6: Yeah, of course.
5: Coming in at number 2, Muhammad Ali.
6: Okay. Wow.
5: And according to AI...
6: Who's number 1 now?
7: You know what it is. You know who it is.
6: It can't be.
7: You know who it is.
6: It can't be.
7: You know who it is.
5: I'm not.
7: Stop. Come
5: Michael
7: on,
5: Jordan.
7: Man. Michael Jordan.
5: All right, listen.
7: Jeffrey Jordan.
5: Coming up, we got $1,000 for you next. It's Didi in the morning.
1: Nothing but throwbacks. 24/7. 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

0: Didi in the morning. It's Monday.
1: Woo.
0: Hope everybody had a good weekend. Hey, listen, I see Trey G right now to find out what's trending with Trey.
2: Hey, so Instagram is now for the lovebirds a little bit more. They say Instagram now lets you blur people in your stories to help soft launch a relationship, is what they call it. You can use the pixel effect on your stories if you don't want somebody to see the person's face that you are being photographed with. And I, for one, love it. I ain't gonna hold you.
0: Why?
2: Because I'm gonna use it. Oh, I'm going to use it.
3: You going to use that?
2: Yeah, it's getting used.
3: Dang.
0: Are you going to be mad when you look up and somebody blurs you out?
2: Mm-mm.
0: You ain't going to be mad if they blur you out?
2: Mm-mm. I'm going to charge to the game.
0: I know that's right.
2: Yeah.
0: Don't blur me out. Nah.
3: Oh, we're going to blow your ass out. Yeah, you got no choice. Yeah.
2: He re-downloading the app just to make sure he got that app.
3: But guess what? They going to know it, DD, because the blood going to be so high.
0: All right. Coming up, we got our five things you need.
2: Long-ass blur.
3: I'll tell you.
0: Or long blur.
3: Long blur.
0: Damn.
3: We see your hair.
0: All right, coming up, we got the five things you need to know to start your day. It's DD in the morning.
4: I'm Bree Wood with BIN News Now. President Trump said he's aware of the arrests of five men near RAF Fairford, a British airbase used by U.S. military.
5: The arrest in the U.K. was fantastic. They were looking to do big damage to our fort.
4: British police say the suspects were taken into custody on terrorism explosives-related suspicions after reports of suspicious vehicles approaching the base. Jackson County, Mississippi District Attorney Angela Myers McIlrath is defending the investigation into the death of Nolan Wells. The prosecutor says cell phone surveillance and GPS evidence were presented to a grand jury, which declined to issue any charges despite new claims from attorney Ben Crump's team about deleted data on Wells's phone. And the Obama Presidential Center says more than 175,000 people have visited the museum and special events since opening in Chicago in June. The Obama Foundation says visitors have come from all 50 states and 39 countries. Get BIN News Now on demand 24/7 on the iHeartRadio app.
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0: Yes, it is Monday, September 28th, 2026.
1: Mm-hmm.
0: Good morning to Trey G and comedian JJ Williamson.
1: Uh-huh.
0: All righty. Hope everybody had a great weekend.
1: Did.
0: Sorry, my throat.
2: Sound like you had a good weekend.
1: Talking
2: about your throat.
0: Anyways, let's get right to the five things you need to know to start today.
3: The five things you need to know right now on DD in the Morning.
0: I've been seeing it all over social media on the news this morning, all about that nor'easter. You guys saw that? Left a path of destruction and power outages and everything else on the East Coast. Take a listen.
4: The nor'easter bringing more rain to the northeast 3 days after it started. The rain and extremely high tides triggered the worst flooding in parts of New Jersey in 10 years. Eight counties are under states of emergency because of the high water. Winds up to 80 miles an hour and the saturated ground brought down trees across the New York City area. One city worker was killed by a tree that fell while he was working overtime. The flooding had people kayaking down streets. Rain still coming down in those areas. Rough seas on the Massachusetts coast created this invasion of sea foam blanketing the ground like snow. Trees are down from Cape Cod all the way to Boston. Nearly 600 flights are canceled because of the storm.
0: Mm.
1: Damn.
0: Yeah, but they out there in canoes, she said. Wow.
2: Yeah, that's I ain't gonna bad. Lie. God would owe me an explanation.
0: Why?
2: If I got killed while I was working overtime on the job?
0: Mm-hmm.
2: Oh, my God.
0: So God owes you an explanation, you're saying?
2: I would at least ask for one. I ain't gonna say he owe it to me, but I'd at least ask for one. I ain't gonna lie to you. Mm-hmm. My goodness,
1: you gonna have to tell me something.
2: Mm-hmm. Something, please.
1: Something.
2: Please, man. Please, Lord.
0: Mm-hmm.
2: Not overtime at the job is where I go. Lord.
1: And where my overtime money going?
2: Not for real.
1: Who going to get that last check?
2: Who going to get that last one?
1: Can I bring it with me?
2: Right.
1: Can I bring it with me? Please, can I do that? Ladies and gentlemen, let's talk about the NFL week 3 that went down. Some fun games. Man, it started off Thursday night. Shout out to my Atlanta Falcons for finally get their first win.
0: Hey, that's how we talked about that on Friday, though.
1: I know, I just want to throw it out there. I got to take advantage of our wins because I don't know how many are going to come.
0: Right, good.
1: Hey, Okay. Shout out to the Pittsburgh Steelers. They won. Shout out to the Jacksonville Duval Jaguars. They won. The Saints lost.
0: I know what you're getting to because you're going through everybody else fast.
1: Detroit won.
0: He's going through everybody, Trey, fast as hell.
1: And there was a game in Rio. With the Baltimore Ravens the Dallas Cowboys.
0: They got down in 1 second.
1: Ain't that crazy?
0: I said, this is where you see elite playing.
1: Yes.
0: That's some elite playing right there.
1: I don't know who called that timeout. That was too quick.
0: It was
1: too quick, man. Cowboys lost over there in Rio, man, with the Baltimore Ravens. But it was still a good game.
0: It was. Hey, by the way,
2: I noticed, JJ, he'll take his time to get to the Cowboys when they lose. But when they win, it'd be Cowboys won 18-16. But then as soon as they lose the Cowboys lost in Rio de Janeiro.
0: Trey, how'd you feel when you watched that game, though?
2: I didn't watch it.
0: I
2: was actually busy.
0: Damn,
2: yeah, I didn't watch it.
0: Hey, that 1 second thing.
1: Yeah,
0: that
1: was, man.
0: And hold on. I just want to say, shout out to that kicker. Boy, kicker, he did that thing.
1: Yeah, he did that.
2: I saw the highlights from it, though.
0: I mean,
1: 56 yard.
0: I know it. And let me tell you what I loved about the kicker, y'all. After he did it, his teammates, the way they
1: ran
0: raised him.
1: Grabbed him.
0: It was beautiful. It was beautiful.
2: Was it beautiful, Dee? Did you think it was beautiful for the player? Did you take a picture?
0: No, but I thought it was dope.
2: Did you screenshot it as well?
0: Because the kickers don't normally get the love that they supposed to get. But he came out there and saved that game. They put him above his shoulders.
1: Yeah, people don't have no idea how important a field goal kicker is.
2: Damn him and his team. How about that?
0: All right.
2: Yeah, how about that? Damn him and his team. I say this, the Cowboys, it shouldn't even been that close.
0: Mm.
2: They should have scored when they got down in the red zone. It's so many things we have to work on.
1: Yeah, so many things we have to work on. Defense, man, I don't understand it. I really don't.
2: Can we talk about Nicki Minaj real quick, man? Nicki was all over social media, it felt like, over the weekend as well. She was talking about her alliance or allegiance to Donald Trump. She was pretty much saying that she feels like he gets a lot of, like, scrutiny that he doesn't deserve.
5: Well, I think the Democrats have gotten way too caught up in pop culture, for lack of a better term. I think that they've allowed their relationships with artists to cause them to act like children and to be so petty and childish.
0: What are you saying? What are you talking about? Any kind of policies? Anything that happens to the American people? You worried about whether or not the Democrats are close to pop culture? What are they doing for the people?
2: Meanwhile, you are a pop star,
0: right?
2: Endorsing a Republican candidate. I mean, the irony behind it is what people was talking about over the weekend as well.
0: Like, what are you saying, Nikki?
2: It's just something about Nikki that just don't feel right at this point. I don't know what it is.
1: Is she losing her fans?
2: I can't tell, honestly.
0: Me
2: they
0: either.
2: Still go crazy for the woman.
0: Wow.
2: Yeah.
0: I don't know.
2: So I don't know. I can't tell. She was all over social media giving her encouragement.
0: Sad part is if she ain't losing her fans are losing jobs based on the guy that she supports. But you know, hey, listen, coming up, guess what? Those right there are your five. We need somebody to play our $1,000 minute game. You answer 10 questions correctly and win cash this morning at 833. Talk to Dee Dee.
1: That's 833-825-5233.
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0: Well, good morning, Didi, and we're about to play the $1,000 Minute Game with Trey G and comedian JJ Williamson. Guys, that's what they're saying. They said 40% of people do not own this at their house. They do not own one of these at their house. No. And most of us have one, but 40% people say they don't have one.
1: Damn.
2: House phone?
0: No.
1: No.
2: Yeah, fire. Extinguisher.
1: Extinguisher, yeah. They
2: 40% of people. A phone
0: 40%.
2: Book?
0: 40%.
2: I feel like that's probably more.
0: No, guess what they said?
1: House phone.
0: 40% of people do not own a steam iron for pressing their clothes. People don't have an iron.
1: They don't have iron?
0: They don't have 40% of people, they say, don't have an iron.
1: Wow.
0: Yeah. Do y'all have an iron? Trey, you got one? Because I know millennials nowadays and Gen Z.
2: I think I do have one. I think it's in the closet somewhere.
0: Okay. See? See, yeah. JJ.
1: You don't have iron?
2: Nah, not necessarily.
0: See?
2: Wow. The dryer just knock your the wrinkles out.
0: Hold on a second. We had a guy in here who was kind of interning with us. Remember the little Gen Z?
2: Hey, leave Caden alone.
0: Caden came up in here and wrinkled us. I don't know why.
1: Leave my little dog alone.
0: Yeah.
1: He need one for each sleeve and each leg.
0: Right.
1: And the back.
2: Yeah, Gen Z-ers.
0: These kids ain't ironing. They like, I'm going to put on what I got on and let's go.
2: These Gen Z-ers be comfortable, man. Leave them alone, bro.
0: He came here.
1: You can tell he bought his clothes up. ain't a hanger in his closet.
0: Ball them up.
1: and he do one shake and that's it.
2: Leave my little dog.
3: It's time to boss up with a bag. You got the answers. We got that bread. $1,000 all for you with the $1,000 Minute Game. Exclusively on Didi in the Morning.
0: Hey, these little kids go in there and get them out the dryer or out that basket that's been sitting there for a while. Just put it on.
1: And just put it on.
2: Out the basket is
1: crazy. I be telling my son, hey, man, you're not going out like this. I know I'm not finna hang with you, man, but you're going to touch that shirt.
2: you're going to touch that shirt.
1: Well, get my money back, I gave you.
0: Oh, my God. Hey, good morning. Who's this?
4: Hey there. It's Candace.
0: Where are you calling from, by the way?
4: I'm in Milwaukee.
0: Hey, Candace. How are you?
4: I'm well. How are you guys?
0: Oh, I love it. She said, I'm well. That's what I'm talking about.
2: Right.
0: Me too, Candace. Hey, what you do last night?
4: Got the kids in and we ate and everybody was asleep by like 8 o'clock.
0: Oh, dang. Right. Wait, hold on a second. How many kids you got?
4: It's a lot. How 7.
1: Well, you got it in, then.
4: Big mama.
1: Yeah, you are.
0: Big okay, mama. 7. And then clearly, you fed them something that was, as my mom used to say, that stick to their bellies because they all went to sleep. What you feed them last night?
1: Beer.
4: Fast food.
0: Okay. Oh, okay. Some fast food. Okay.
2: Ain't no wrong with
0: I bet that bill. Hold on a second. For 7 kids, you probably paid about $260.
2: $260.
1: Damn.
0: With 7 kids, you go through fast food ain't cheap no more.
2: Fast.
0: Depends on where you go.
4: It's not.
0: Right. Okay.
4: Yeah. Because I was trying to get some for myself, but then they said I was being selfish. So.
0: Oh, wow. Hey, mommy. Damn. So, mommy, real quick, the 7 kids, the oldest is how old?
4: 16.
0: And how old is the youngest?
4: Twins, which are 1.
2: Oh, wow. Twins.
4: Yeah.
2: Wow.
4: Okay.
1: How many more you going to have?
4: This is my last one.
0: Okay.
1: You sure?
4: I'm positive.
0: All right, let's spin the wheel.
5: JJ from the SIP.
6: Trey G.
5: JJ from the SIP. $20 bonus.
1: We don't need more than 20, but we finna get more than 20. You finna get this 1,000. You ready?
4: That's right.
1: Now, look, if you don't know the answer, please say pass. We got time. We're going to come back to it. Let's get this early morning Monday. Here we go. Name a cologne or perfume you love to smell.
4: YSL.
1: Okay. Name someone in your circle who would you love to buy some for?
4: My mom.
1: Okay. Name the 3 artists on the song Run This Town off the Blueprint 3 album.
4: This town. Pass.
1: Okay, what rapper's government name is Roderick Davis?
4: Oh, I know this.
1: Mm-hmm. We'll come back to it. If someone's birthday is October the 23rd, what is a zodiac sign?
4: Scorpio.
1: Come on now. How old is NBA baller Steph Curry?
4: Steph Curry? Mm-hmm. He's like 30.
1: If someone was born in 1974, how old would they be in 2026?
4: 74, about 50. 53.
1: One more time. Say again.
4: 53.
1: Who on the morning show almost had a custodial business? Trey G or JJ?
0: Y'all only got 3 out of, you only got to 7. It was JJ, but you ran out of time.
1: You ran out of time.
0: All right, here's what you missed. You missed this one. Name the 3 artists on the song Run This Town off the Blueprint 3 album.
4: That's Jay-Z.
0: Yeah, but the three artists would be Jay-Z, Kanye, and Rihanna.
1: Yep.
0: I just say this. Yeah. JJ had a hard time with that Blueprint.
1: Did I?
0: Yeah. The way that Blueprint 3 came out.
1: It wasn't pronounced.
0: No, it was good, though. I loved it. All right, listen. What rapper's government name is Roderick Davis? That would be Gucci Man. And how old is NBA baller Steph Curry? He's 38.
1: Yep.
0: If someone was born in 1974, how old would they be? 51, 52.
1: Yeah.
0: You said 50 and then 53. Close. Yeah, you were close. All right, 3 out of 7 or whatever. You're going to get $10 every quick test. That's $30. Add in that extra $20. $50 coming to you.
1: Right.
0: $50, okay. Candace. Right. Congratulations. Tell everybody the show that gave you a shot at $1,000.
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0: on Dee Dee in the Morning.
1: All right, so Zakiya, we got your letter. You said you were going to make somebody mad. Who is it?
2: My mama, Veronica.
1: Right. What you going to tell your mama, Veronica?
2: That my dog diarrhea on her carpet.
1: Okay. Oh. Now that's nasty. Okay, here we go.
2: Hello, Mama.
3: Yeah.
2: You know that popcorn that Boogs just gave them?
3: Gave who?
2: The dog.
3: Uh-huh.
2: I went up there to take a shower, and it's pretty bad on your carpet.
3: It's all on my carpet.
2: Yeah, they got diarrhea on your carpet.
3: Girl, you better clean that shit up.
2: Oh, Mama.
3: Girl, if you don't get that mother. Off my damn car before I get home, I'm gonna beat your ass.
2: Mama, Gavana jumped on your bed and it's like paw prints in your bed.
3: Why you let them up there, Zakiya?
2: I didn't let them up there. I came up here to get in the shower and they must try to follow me.
3: You better get that shit out of my damn house before I get home. I better not see that shit.
2: Well, I'm not worried about the carpet. Look like it's blood in it.
3: It looks like it's blood in.
2: I ain't worried about this carpet.
3: I'm worried about the carpet. I know the damn dog. She left from outside.
2: Well, nice to know how you feel about my dog.
3: Yeah.
1: Veronica.
3: What?
1: The dog has diarrhea.
3: I don't care about that dog. Got no damn diarrhea.
1: But it's all over the house. It's all over the house.
3: I don't give a damn. You better get down there and scrub it.
1: Hey, Veronica.
3: What?
1: Why do you keep talking to me like this? This ain't your daughter.
3: I don't give a damn who you is.
1: Well, this ain't your daughter. This right here is the Mad Minute. Your daughter, Zakiya, wrote us a letter, said she was going to make you mad this morning, and she did.
3: I'm still going to beat your ass.
1: Veronica and Zakiya. Yeah.
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1: Hey, good Monday morning. It's Didi in the morning. Everybody is here. I see Trey G and comedian JJ Williamson. We appreciate you listening. Boy, we really like that. Yes? Thank you. For everybody listening all over the country, we appreciate you this morning. We're going to get right to the hot topics because D-Ray Davis, comedian D-Ray Davis.
2: Yeah.
1: We may have some comedian beef.
2: Uh-oh.
1: It's going to be some funny beef, but it is there. And it seems that D-Ray Davis is talking about another guy. We got to tell you who it is. Let's get into it. Here we go.
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1: First, we got to talk about what your president said. Your president now is addressing rising prices and everything else as we're in this war. Take a listen to what he said.
5: The president addressing concerns that the war is driving up prices here at home, from gas to groceries.
6: With the exception of oil, which is lower than the Biden administration, we no longer have to worry about nuclear weapons with Iran because they're wiped out. But with the exception of oil, everything is going down.
5: Now, President Trump blames the war in Ukraine for record high diesel prices. He says he's thinking very seriously about banning diesel exports, even though his own energy secretary is against this idea.
1: Okay.
2: Yeah.
7: He talking about things are going down. Well, can we see it?
1: No. And he keeps trying to compare to Biden. Hey, you've been in there 2 years now. Stop it.
2: Right.
1: Stop.
2: Right.
1: Let it go.
2: You driving the train into the mountain.
1: Right. You got to stop. I'm sorry.
7: I think he's the king of comparing.
1: Yeah, and the king of not owning, non-ownership.
2: Deflecting,
1: yeah.
2: Right?
1: Yeah. This is, boy. All right, let's move
7: That's
1: on.
7: That's that
1: then.
7: Dude.
1: Yeah, that is.
2: And if you driving, I saw a meme the other day. It said, if you driving anything that take diesel, you a tough moron? Boy.
7: Yeah, you ain't lying.
2: If you take driving anything that take diesel, 93? Oh no, sir.
7: Man, I was out of town and I rented a luxury car, BMW.
2: Uh-huh.
7: And now usually you're supposed to put, 93 in there.
2: Right.
7: I did not.
1: Nuh-uh.
7: When I turned it back in.
1: Uh-oh.
7: Whoever gets it again, just gonna be jerking.
1: You're gonna tear up that car.
2: Hey, it's gonna be jerking.
7: Not my responsibility.
1: All right, fine. Tia Kemp, let's talk about her, y'all.
2: Rick Ross and Jasmine. They were dating for a good little while now. Look like the honeymoon is over.
1: All right, hold on. With Rick Ross, a good little while is 4 months.
2: That's
7: a good little while.
1: About 4 or 5 months.
2: For him?
1: As far as we know. How long, Trey, were they dating?
2: Probably about 4 or 5, something like that.
7: That's it.
2: For him, that's a good little minute. because Rick Ross be flipping them, boy.
1: Don't he?
2: But now she is coming out saying that he abused her on social media.
1: Yeah, she did.
2: Somebody commented and said, I see the beauty in you. I see what Rick Ross sees in you. She commented back and said he saw a punching bag, sis. But Tia Kemp is now coming out saying that one thing Rick Ross will not do is just put his hands on you for no reason.
8: I just seen this in the blogs, y'all keep tagging me in with this, talking about somebody done bust her lip. No. Let me tell you, Chad, I've been telling y'all for years, when a man says time to go home, it's time to go home, and you gotta pack up all them garbage bags of your clothes that done been over a man's house, because you won't take your ass home 4 days out the week and find you a job or a skill. You think you fit to be married with a baby and live in these men's mansions and drive their cars? It hurts, ladies. Oh, I ain't feeling sorry for no hoe. I ain't, because one thing I know that fat ain't for the do is hit nobody. You fight on yourself, girl. I don't believe shit. It's cameras all around that new State of the House. Will, pull up the cameras. They can't get none of that money now. Ain't nobody getting none of that money. Now, I'm finna come over there. Boy, I got a week off. I'm finna get on the plane. I'm coming down there. And I'm finna get over there. And I'm finna talk to you and mama, too. I'm on the way, motherfucker.
1: That's Rick Ross's baby mama. The first baby mama.
2: That's the first baby mama. Before the money.
7: Before the money.
2: Yeah, it's before the money there. She did have another IG live where she said that him and her did like tussle. Mm-hmm. I guess when they were together.
1: Yeah.
2: And he did put his hands on her, but it was only after
1: that one time or something, right?
2: Yeah. And after she put his hands on him. So, you know, she pretty much is taking up for him a little bit.
1: I don't know what to say, guys. I don't know.
2: And that's why it's hard to believe any of these social media relationships.
1: All of it.
2: They was all on social media looking happy and nice and cool and good. And now look at
1: it. Not in defense. Let me just say this. I saw what her other boyfriend looked like, and Rick Ross was nothing like it. So it was an exchange. He wanted beauty and she wanted money.
2: Facts.
1: Man. I don't know if it was authentically. Yeah.
2: I get what you're saying.
1: Because when I saw the man she was with, he looked nothing like Rick.
2: Yeah, I believe.
7: Nothing.
1: No. And he was unbelievably handsome. So again.
2: Oh, really?
1: Nothing like Rick. Worked out.
2: Stop that. You're doing too much now, see?
1: Okay.
2: Nothing like Rick.
1: You got to be careful when you're going out there for the wrong reasons, too, trying to grab some of these guys. Okay. Thanks. Hey, let's talk about D-Ray Davis.
7: Man, my fellow comedian, D-Ray Davis, man, he got a chance to sit down just talking about the industry, talking about life, man. And he made a comment talking about Michael Blackston, man, and it went crazy.
4: Michael Blackston,
9: brilliant, but one of the ugliest individuals on earth. If we could say that.
4: A Michael Blackston looking motherfucker just had to be hard on him already.
9: Yeah,
4: several comedians go through that. Michael Blackston, just to be Donnell Rollins, just to be some, just look like that. They have to be funny. You know what I'm saying?
9: Yeah.
4: I know I shouldn't be expressing this on this show, but this is before we get into their talents, let's get into the things they have to overcome.
9: Yes,
4: Donnell Rollins. Is a weird looking one.
1: Okay.
4: Michael Blackston as well.
1: Okay.
2: Yeah, that was on his conversation with Cam Newton.
1: I know.
2: Yeah.
1: Oh, that was Cam. Yeah, it sure was.
2: Yeah.
7: I don't think they have beef or nothing like that. I think they were just looking for funny. I think it was just content.
1: Okay.
7: Yeah, I just think it was content.
1: Right. Coming up, Ash Cash will help us with Money Making Mondays. Here we go. It's Dee Dee in the morning.

0: Good morning, Didi in the morning. Looking for Trey G right now to find out what's trending with Trey.
1: So, you know, A Different World premiered last week.
2: Okay.
1: And a lot of conversation has been had around Jasmine Guy and her looks. Well, she actually now is coming out with a statement about everything. So she said in a statement on the internet, she said, the internet can be brutal to women as we grow older. It asks us to celebrate life while criticizing every sign that we've lived it. Growing older brings change, and I won't pretend that every change is easy, but beauty, style, and joy don't have an expiration date.
0: Mm.
1: I did think that that was a really nice statement.
0: And
1: she looks great. I mean, she's 63 years old, and she did a great job on the show.
2: Yeah, for real.
1: Shout out to Jasmine Guy.
0: All right, y'all, listen, there you go. That right there is what's trending. Right now, we got cash for you. You answer 10 questions correctly, and you're going to win some money this morning at 833 talk to Didi.
2: That's 833-825-5233.
0: It's Didi in the morning.
3: I'm Bree Wood with BIN News Now. Recovery efforts are underway across Long Island, New York, as a powerful nor'easter moves out of the region.
4: There's still ponding on the road. There's still water on the road. There's fallen branches on the road. Take your time. Don't rush, and beware of hazards on the road.
3: That's Nassau County Executive Bruce Blakeman, who is warning residents the threat isn't over, with thousands still without power and flooding, downed trees, and storm damage reported. Jurors are set to resume deliberations in the federal bribery trial of Trayon White after more than 7 hours of discussion. The panel asked whether accepting money without taking official action would qualify as bribery, and the judge said it would not. White has pleaded not guilty. And the Golden State Warriors are keeping franchise icon Steph Curry in the Bay Area longer. ESPN reports Curry has agreed to a two-year, $116 million extension that includes a player option for the 2028-29 season. Get BIN News Now on demand 24/7 on the iHeartRadio app.
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2: Come on.
1: Let me tell you what we do every Monday. We get your money right with this man right here. He's written how many books, JJ? How many has he written?
3: He got five libraries full of books.
1: Please welcome our financial expert, Mr. Ash Cash.
4: All right. Happy Monday. Let's get to it.
1: All right, so let's talk about this, though, Ash Cash. Let's talk about the fact that your job shouldn't be your only check. And that's what I'm hearing a lot of people are saying.
2: That's something that's been on my mind really heavy here lately, too. I've been trying to, like, think about what can I get into outside of radio that can supplement a little income. No cap.
4: Yeah. I think especially now when we start thinking about AI, you start thinking about everything that's happening. Like, I literally saw, this AI robot that could cook for you. So if you're a private chef, right, you may be out of luck. They might not replace chefs, but it's going to dwindle down those numbers. So you have to have more than one income. Like the scholar, the Honorable Jay-Z once said, you got to merrily eat off of streams, right? And that's multiple streams of income. And so I want to give you like basic, some seven realistic ways to create another $5,000 to $2,000 a month without quitting your job. And that's the other thing. You don't have to quit your job. In fact, you should use your job as a business partner, right? As the funder of your other streams of income. Number one, whatever you do for your job, you already know somebody's willing to pay you for it. Mm-hmm. And so sell the skill you already use at work, right? Whether it's bookkeeping, whether it's social media, whether it's editing, whether it's photography, whether it's cleaning, right? Whether it's cooking, whether it's, you know, you do hair, graphic design, tutoring, like whatever your skill is. At work.
2: That's a good one.
4: Right? JJ's a great example. He's funny at work and he's funny on the side.
2: Come on, man.
4: Let's get multiple streams of income. You know what I'm saying?
2: Got to get it.
4: Number two, become the middleman, right? You don't always have to perform the service. So if you know how to do something, there's ways that you can find customers and connect the two and then take a little small fee for doing that.
2: Wow.
4: AI. You can use AI to increase what you can produce, right? So instead of asking, will AI take my job? Ask how AI can help me make another check, right? And so, you know, businesses, they're increasing, they're paying freelancers. A lot of them are doing, they want AI related work. And so make sure you just use AI the right way. Stop just using AI for flyers.
3: I can't stand it.
4: Turn something you know into a product, right? And so your knowledge, and this is my favorite, because like y'all mentioned, I'm an author. I've written so many books. The reason why I've written so many books is because I have all of this specialized knowledge. If I take that knowledge and I put it in a book and somebody hears something I'm saying, they're like, man, I want to learn how to do that. All right, bet. Let me go get the book, right? So I created the product and it doesn't need my physical labor, so I can keep selling it over and over and over again. And so you have templates, guidelines. You can do classes. You can do checklists. If you could meal plans, workout programs, budgeting sheets, all these digital downloads to keep you eating forever and ever. Make money from things you own already, right? I know a lot of people are buying stuff that they outgrown or they don't need anymore. So you got equipment, cars, cameras, supplies. You might have extra rooms in your house,
2: right?
4: That you can rent out. There's so many parking spaces, tools, the clothes you got, collectibles. Like there's things that you own right now that you can that people could get money off of. Turn your weekend into a business instead of it being something that you're just partying, right? But you can also turn your weekend into a business. And so you got to think about it, right? There's so many things that you could do on Friday after work, and then you can get paid for it by Sunday. Last but not least, build income that isn't attached directly to hours. So eventually move from working for money into owning something. So investing, right? A small business, intellectual property, any other asset, right? The goal, period, right, in this is to change your relationship with money. Instead of working hard for money, money should be working hard for you. And so when you invest your money into income producing assets, you could keep multiplying that. And eventually you may not even need the job no more. You'll be making so much money That you could choose to do what you want to do with your time.
1: I like that.
2: Ash Cash, I'll say this too. It's so crazy how many like streams of income you can have with all the different jobs that's out here. I seen a guy over the weekend, he actually owned ATM machines and he was making really big money. There was another guy owned vending machines, and then the guy who owned the ATM machines, he also owns like card readers as well. He like leases out card readers.
1: Well, damn.
2: It's too much out here to not be doing something.
1: Yeah, there is. Alright, so listen, Ash Cash, you're all about making money and everything. Yeah, you said abundance is our birthright. Where do people find you right now? They want to talk to you. They want to find your books and more information. How do they find you?
4: Yeah, go to my website, iamashcash.com. All of my books, programs is there. There's even a contact me button on there. So if you want to speak to me directly, you can. Or you can follow me on all social media platforms at iamashcash.
1: All right. Every Monday, we get your money right with this man right here. Please clap it up, Mr. Ash Cash. Money Making Monday.
2: All right.
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0: All right, good morning. It's Aditi in the morning, and we got to talk to Trey right now, guys. You know, Trey says he did some. You did some watching TV over the weekend.
1: Yeah. Just a tad bit, man. A Different World actually premiered over the weekend.
0: Mm-hmm.
1: For me, at least, I think it premiered maybe earlier this week, but last week. But I watched it over the weekend, and I got a chance to watch all 10 episodes.
0: 10?
1: Damn. 10 episodes. And they only 30 minutes.
0: Oh, okay.
1: Yeah, they only 30 minutes.
2: You ain't gonna know
0: us. 5 hours?
1: No. I actually did have a really busy weekend as well. But I had to watch A Different World after all the conversation around it.
2: Right.
1: My God. And I'm gonna let you know, it was a really, really dope show.
0: Is it?
1: I think,
0: now, is it a comedy like it used to be, or is it serious? Like, or have they torn it up like they did with Fresh Prince of Bel-Air and made everybody druggies?
1: It's some funny moments. Mm-hmm. It's not as extreme or dramatic as Fresh Prince of Bel-Air.
2: Okay. Mm-hmm.
1: It's not as dramatic as Fresh Prince of Bel-Air, but it is a little bit of drama to it. It's more of a drama, I think, than a comedy at this point. But they actually did. I do like how they combined the new cast with the old cast. Mm-hmm. And they even have some promo that Netflix released where they combined the new and old cast. Listen at this.
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13: We're going to have a lot of fun this semester.
14: And remember, God is not finished with you yet.
13: Well, oh yeah, and go Falcons.
15: Yes! Go Falcons!
2: Say what now? Go who?
1: Go Falcons.
2: Oh,
0: that's their mascot?
1: I'm going to say, let me ask you this. Was that not a part of the original show, Falcons?
0: No, I don't remember them being that. I don't know.
1: Yeah. They have a football team now. They have basketball. Did they have that back then?
0: I don't hardly remember the show. I got to be honest with you.
1: My uncle literally loves it. My auntie literally loves the show, enjoys it.
2: Okay. Damn.
0: I mean, I don't remember. I didn't watch I watched a few episodes. You know what I mean? Like, I watched it, but I wasn't like in it.
1: A lot of people were. I think you were probably part of the minority, if anything.
0: Yeah.
1: Tashina Arnold's daughter, Pam's daughter, is on it. And she does, she probably steals the show for me.
0: Really? Okay.
1: Yeah,
0: who's she play on there?
1: She steals the show. She plays the best friend to, I don't want to give too much away, but she plays the best friend to the main character.
0: Okay.
1: Yeah, she plays the best friend to the main character. And that's all I'm going to say, because it would give away probably too much.
0: So it really is that good, though?
1: It is, bro.
2: That's what's up. How many of the old characters that they have?
1: Quite
2: a few.
1: Without giving away too much, yes, I would say they have at least 5 or 6.
0: That's almost all of them I saw.
1: Almost, and then there's one, of course, that everybody was wondering, was she going to be a part of the series?
0: Lisa Bonet?
1: No. There was one other one they was asking if she was going to be a part of the series.
0: I know, Will Smith's wife. Maybe.
1: Yeah. They was asking if Jada was going
0: to be on there. Jada used to be on there.
1: She was on there for a little minute. But I really enjoy how they brought back some of the legacy characters.
2: That's what's up.
0: Yeah, no, but everybody is talking about how Jasmine Guy looks.
1: Yeah, she actually released a statement about that too, which Jasmine Guy is like 63. Leave that woman alone, bro.
2: Come on, man.
0: I know it, but everybody, for years they've talked about that because she was so beautiful. That's what my mom used to say. Beautiful women.
1: She's still beautiful.
0: Gotta be, okay.
1: She's still beautiful. She's aged a bit. That's it. That's all. But I will say, overall, the show is really dope. I like how they changed the plot up a little bit.
2: Okay.
1: I like how they made the main character a part of kind of the legacy characters as well. It's a really good show.
0: Here's my question now. When it went off, did they also say created by Bill Cosby?
1: I didn't see any kind of Bill Cosby mention within it.
0: Ain't that something? Because you guys realize that is Bill Cosby brought that to TV back in the day. He was always bringing a lot of positive roles and stuff for Black people.
1: Debbie Allen actually directed a few episodes
0: as well.
1: She
0: used to direct them back in the day.
1: Yeah.
2: Did they have any episodes where there was Jell-O on there?
1: I didn't see no Jell-O episodes.
2: Pudding Pops.
0: I'm just saying, when you really think about it from back in the day, honestly, when you really think about it, Bill Cosby tried his best to bring positivity and positive roles of African Americans to TV.
1: Absolutely.
0: So that's the only reason why I'm asking that, because that right there is why we saw that show back in the day.
1: And it's not to say they didn't mention it in the credits. They may have. Okay. I just didn't personally see that. Yeah.
0: I'm just curious to see how they do that. You know, you condemn the man, but you take some of his ideas and the creativity
1: and run with him.
0: Get my point on it. I'm like, what? Isn't that something?
1: Yeah. Yeah. But right. I mean, watch the show, man. It's actually really good. I think it was like number one on Netflix.
0: Okay. Yeah, I think everybody's been talking about it. They're talking about this man with them dreads supposed to be fine as hell. Everybody went crazy for.
1: They say he the American version of Aaron Pierre.
0: Yeah.
1: Is what they say.
0: Yes, I've been seeing it. I've been seeing that. All right. Thanks for that, Trey. Appreciate it.
1: Yes,
0: it's Dee Dee in the morning.
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0: All right, listen, it's Didi in the morning, and let me tell y'all something right now. We got to talk about The Weeknd. You know, I have an obsession with somebody's movies, and this man's movies are the same every time I see him. But
1: same?
0: I still like him. Yeah, I like him. I watch a Jason Statham movie.
1: Okay.
0: All right? Jason Statham's movie, it's called Mutiny.
1: Mm.
0: Has anybody heard about it?
1: No. Have not.
0: No.
2: Mutiny, it sounds kind of familiar.
0: Sound
2: like all his other like 18 movies.
0: Oh, that's exactly what it is. Guess what Mutiny is? It's all those same movies, but this time it takes place on a boat.
1: Oh, God.
0: It is the same thing. It is the same.
1: Wait, I've never heard of this, but can I ask this?
0: Yes.
1: Does he play a poor like boat worker who is probably like, I don't know, maybe a captain or like just a worker on the boat, and they're trying to like pretty much take over the boat?
0: No.
1: And he stops them from
0: but
1: taking
0: you're close.
1: Over.
0: You're close.
1: Am I close though?
0: What he is what he always is. Guess what he is? A loner who's
1: right.
0: not married, who has special skills.
1: Right.
0: Nobody knows his skills are so special
1: exactly.
0: until they see him fight.
1: Exactly.
0: And then they go, who is he? And
1: right.
0: then somebody does a background check and they go, well, he was in the military or he was in so-and-so. He was a
1: right.
0: sharpshooter. He was a this. And then something happened where they kicked him out and now he's rogue. There you go. That is the movie.
3: Okay.
1: Hell no.
0: And it was good.
3: Who the hell is this guy?
1: He still got that same look, rusty little
0: yeah.
1: beard, look like he needs to shave.
0: JJ, he had the same clothes on from the last movie.
3: Damn.
0: He did. Same look, same everything. All I know is it is the same movie, but it's just in different settings.
1: Okay.
0: Okay? And so this one, he's the same thing. He's a rogue somebody with special skills.
3: And he never lose a fight.
0: No.
3: Never lose.
0: No.
1: He might lose, but then he win in the end.
0: Yeah.
1: Is what it be feeling like with Jason Statham.
0: And then this one, I'm just going to go on and tell y'all, there's a girl that fights along with him. She's so tough, she gets punched by a guy and never gets a black eye, don't get a cut.
1: Damn.
0: She don't get nothing. I don't know what
1: Damn.
0: Type of defense skin
1: right.
0: she got.
3: She got hit, she ain't bounced back.
0: It's crazy. The movie is, but it's just, as I'm sitting here watching it, I'm excited because I like it.
1: Oh, God.
0: This is the problem.
1: Yeah.
0: Even though I talk about his movies and they're simple and they're basic and it's Yo. The same story over and over, I love them. I live for Jason Statham movies.
1: They don't be bad. They just be repetitive.
0: I love them.
1: They just be familiar.
0: I don't know what to say to you guys other than I love them, though.
1: Yeah, yeah.
0: And every time, let me tell you, every month I'll say to my husband, is there a new Jason Statham movie?
1: Yeah.
3: It's coming.
1: If it ain't. I ain't gonna lie to you. Steven Seagal ran.
3: I think that's his son. They sub kin.
0: That's
3: because they're gonna have the same shirt,
0: yeah.
3: same jeans. Gonna say the same threatening line.
0: Yeah.
3: Jason Statham, you know, he be in all them fights. Ain't never went to the hospital.
0: None. Never gets
3: The man get thrown out of window, land on
0: I
3: his back,
0: him.
3: And he gets right up and start
0: yes.
3: driving off.
0: And that's what's so great about his movies. You go, I love him. He's so like, I don't know. It's just, he wins all the time and he's always the lone. And then he goes off and somebody lets him go off for free, basically. Like,
1: right.
0: we know that he could really be arrested,
1: right.
0: but we're going to let him go into the world because he's a good guy.
1: Yeah. They just let him go.
0: There it is.
1: Walk
0: I love it.
1: The sunset.
0: Please go see me. Please watch Mutiny. You don't have to go see it. Just, yeah.
1: Mutiny.
0: I think it's on, Mutiny. I don't know what it's on. I think it's on Netflix or Paramount. I don't know. All I know is that I enjoyed it.
1: I'd watch it. I'd watch it. But
0: now I'm waiting for another one to come out. So we should be getting another.
3: Well, why Shelter then?
0: Okay. Yeah. Oh yeah, I think I've seen that
3: yeah,
0: one.
3: Yeah, Shelter.
0: It's the same.
3: It's the same dude.
0: It's the same story.
3: Yeah.
0: Where was Shelter at?
3: They was on like a
0: island.
3: Island.
0: Okay.
3: With one of them lighthouses.
0: This is on a boat.
3: Yeah. Yeah.
0: Same thing.
3: I think it's the same boat. If I'm not mistaken, it's the same boat.
1: Or just watch Beekeeper.
3: Or
1: the transport.
0: Yes.
3: Yeah. Or Adrenaline.
0: I've watched them all. I've watched them all.
3: If you really pay attention to his movie, it'd be the same dog.
0: Same dog.
1: Bro.
0: I just want to say that. I'm in love. I love his movie. So, listen, I'll be glad. Now that I've watched that, I got to wait a whole another month before another one comes out.
2: Yeah.
0: All right. It's Didi in the morning. 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
3: Good morning. I'm going to stop everything right now. Good morning. 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
4: Uh-huh.
3: 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T.I.,
4: yeah.
3: Rick Ross, Keith Sweat, Cedric the Entertainer, Wycliffe Jean, Mekhi Phifer, 803 Fresh. Who else? Who else is going? It's just a bunch of folks.
4: Yeah, a whole bunch of folks.
3: Yeah.
4: Ain't no telling who you're going to be eating breakfast
3: with. And all the different shows from D.L. Hughley to Ricky Smiley, everybody's going. So go to OneVoyageCruise.com, put in promo code DEDE. Let's get into the hot topics because did you hear now what Ray J said? He about to make everybody fight. What he said about Usher and Chris Brown. Let's go.
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3: First, we got to talk about Nicki Minaj, who's out here doing interviews on Fox and other networks, talking about her love for Donald Trump and the fact that she says he's not a racist.
5: If you think someone is racist, of course you're not going to like them, you know? I feel like if they got to know him or just did their own research, I think they would know that it's a, you know, it's just been, you know, political theater. But I would tell people that they should really think how they would feel. Like, imagine, you know, waking up and reading lies about yourself every day, and you're not able to, you know, have a rebuttal for every single lie every single day. And along the way, those lies start to just, you know, simmer into the country, the world.
4: Imagine waking up and reading truths about yourself too that you didn't want people to find out.
3: Right.
4: It ain't just lies now that he read.
3: Exactly.
4: And then also too, you talking about some, if you think he's a racist, you're not gonna like him. Well, if he acts like what you think he is,
3: right?
4: Then what's the miscommunication here?
3: Yeah. As results go, as we all look up, Nicki, we're seeing some things different.
4: Right.
3: Yeah. So
6: a lot.
4: We have good common sense.
3: Yeah.
4: I think we can thank for ourselves.
3: I think we have common sense.
4: Right.
3: I don't know about you.
4: Right. Yeah, it seems like you just kind of covering for the man a little
3: bit.
4: Exactly. You know.
3: Or they're paying you to cover. Hey,
4: his actions speak.
3: Let's talk about Ray J, y'all. So Ray J made a statement.
4: Mm-hmm.
3: And he said something about Chris Brown. What did he say? Chris was better than Usher?
4: Not only did he say Chris was better than Usher, he said Chris was 50 times better than Usher.
6: What?
7: I would give Chris number 1, 2, 3, 4, 5. I give Usher number 6. I give Chris the whole top 5.
8: Whole top 5.
7: Yeah, but it's not Usher and Chris Brown on the same like level.
9: No,
7: it doesn't work like that. But even if I didn't know either one of them, Chris Brown is 50 times better than Usher.
3: Wow. Chris Brown is 50 times better?
4: 50 times is crazy.
3: Nah.
6: Yeah, 50 is a lot.
4: Right, though? There's been a lot of conversation about this, like, King of R&B thing that's been going on, and so I guess he decided to give his 2 cents. Since Ray J said it, I know it can't be true.
3: Okay.
4: I know it ain't true if Ray J said it.
6: Yeah.
3: I mean, like, vocally, who do y'all think is better?
4: Vocally
3: is better.
4: I think Usher probably better.
3: I do too. I think
4: vocally.
3: Usher's vocally is better.
4: Mm. Yeah.
3: Okay.
4: I think all around talent wise, I think Chris Brown probably edge him out.
3: Is he?
4: Yeah, I think so.
3: What you mean, because his dancing?
4: Dancing. I think Chris Brown is a strong singer. I don't think he's a better singer. I think he's a good singer.
3: Mm-hmm.
4: Yeah.
6: And as far as putting on shows and performing for the audience,
4: right.
6: I give the edge to Chris Brown.
4: Creativeness.
6: Okay. Yeah.
4: I think creativeness wise, Chris Brown probably.
3: Speaking of
4: creative.
3: Creativeness at a show, anybody see Usher give the cherries to Gilbert Arena's ex-wife, Laura Govan?
4: Yeah, I did see that.
3: Everybody said, you talk about doing the most and trying to have a pick me attitude like what she did. You didn't see it, JJ?
6: No, I ain't see that
3: okay.
6: one.
3: Some
6: wow.
3: Some men enjoyed seeing it.
4: Yeah.
3: Some men enjoyed it. Yeah.
4: I did see.
3: And now some people are like, Gilbert's going to talk about his baby mom and the way she went with them cherries.
4: Wow. I think I like Keith Lee and his wife a little moment better than hers, but you know.
3: Yeah. But everybody said she was trying to do a moment like Keith Lee's wife.
6: Yeah, oh, really?
3: Yeah. Trying to do too much.
4: Yeah.
3: Finally, though, can we talk about this? You know, they will stop. They will never stop talking about Michael Jordan and LeBron James.
6: It won't never end.
3: Never.
6: It won't never end. It will never end, man. So, man, they sat down, man. You know, they were just comparing, you know, who's the GOAT, who's to go. That's going to always be the discussion. Well, you know, when they lose, I think people are wondering why they don't use it so different.
1: Kern, Michael Jordan here in the midst of the celebration. What are you saying to the other players, Mike?
8: All you can do is wish them good luck. I mean, you know, we fought hard. You know, they were the better team. We went to a 7-game series. What more can we ask for? You know, we want to be where they are. But we still got to win our turn. We're still trying to improve our team. They were the better team, and they played better today.
1: What's your emotion now, Michael? Sadness? Frustration?
8: You know, sadly, I'm disappointed, you know, because I wanted to go further. But I got to accept the season that we played. We had a good season. We got this far. We got to look forward to next season. That's the only thing we can do.
1: Gave it a hell of a run.
9: And our season has been derailed all season with just, like, injuries and guys in and out. And, you know, I talked about it all year. He was around us all year. I said, I don't, it's hard to say who we are, what we can be, because we have yet to be whole. I think we was only probably whole maybe one or two times this year. And I know one of them was during the in-season tournament. We got whole and we showed what he's capable of doing. But we were just hit with injuries after injuries after injuries. And, you know, it's just hard to, you know, it's hard to come back from that.
3: What's the difference?
6: The difference.
3: One was more positive.
6: Yeah.
3: Focused on the positive, gave credit to the other team.
6: Gave credit to the other team. He stayed. Now, and it's a video that going viral, man, where when LeBron lose, he goes straight to the locker room.
4: Wow.
6: He don't congratulate. He don't shake him up. So, you know, that's how the difference is right there.
3: Right. Wow. Coming up, everybody. Coming up next. We got to talk about some DMs, all right? It's Didi in the morning.
0: Nothing but throwback. 24-7. Hip-hop. R&B. The beat of Fort Collins.
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0: never change.
1: All right. Good morning. It's Dee Dee in the morning. Looking for Trey G right now to find out what's trending with Trey.
2: Hey, Jacquees is trending. It looks like he was arrested overnight for DUI.
1: Oh, I did see that.
2: Damn. Yep. Looks like he was arrested for DUI and battery on an officer and resisting arrest charges as well. So he got himself into some hot water, most definitely.
3: Oh, man.
1: Dang, Jacquees. Did I also see who else got arrested? Didn't somebody else get arrested?
2: Was it Kiki Wyatt, I believe?
1: Yeah, Kiki Wyatt and her husband. Yeah.
2: I heard that she put like a gun out the window or something like that, if I'm not mistaken.
1: Right.
2: Yeah,
1: did Offset get arrested too?
2: Offset?
1: Maybe that kind of sound familiar. Or somebody.
2: That do sound familiar.
1: Quavo? But.
2: No, I don't think it was Quavo. I think it might have been. If anybody, it might have been Offset.
1: Damn, he said if anybody. I'm like, somebody else got him. Like, it was a lot of arrests I saw. But yeah, Kiki Wyatt and her boyfriend.
3: And did you see Kiki mugshot? Scary.
2: Yeah. Oh, God.
3: Scary. Ain't no way I date her. Man, imagine being late to pick up Kiki.
2: Oh, no.
3: Ain't no way.
1: Now, we talking about Kiki Wyatt,
3: too.
1: Oh, God.
3: Woo!
1: All right, listen, coming up, a listener sent in my DMs and needs some advice about their enabling parents and slacking ass older brother. That's all the way. It's Dee Dee in the morning.
4: I'm Bree Wood with BIN News Now. The family of Elijah Gibson has been awarded nearly $897 million after the then 8-year-old suffered severe injuries in a 2023 school bus field trip crash in Auburn Hills, Michigan. Attorney John Marco.
5: The professional driver who was supposed to be driving was at his bachelor party.
4: Another child, Lavelle McGee, was awarded $32.7 million. Hannah Gann, a Philadelphia teacher and activist, has admitted she falsely claimed to be Black, Palestinian, and Tunisian for years. Gann publicly apologized, saying she is a white woman, and acknowledging that she misled friends, colleagues, and community organizations about her identity. And Tesla is facing trial in California over allegations that Black workers were subjected to racial harassment, unequal pay, and discriminatory treatment at the company's Fremont factory. State officials allege the misconduct was widespread, while Tesla denies wrongdoing. Get BIN News Now on demand 24/7 on the iHeartRadio app.
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0: it.
1: Hey, good morning. It's Dee Dee in the morning. Trey G's with me and also comedian JJ Williamson. Guys, got something for you this morning.
2: Uh-oh.
1: Got a problem. Let's hit it.
3: Goes down in the field.
4: On Dee Dee in the morning.
1: Lady says, hey, Dee Dee. My husband and I are retired, and we recently made a big decision that has, she said, divided our family. Our 32-year-old son has been living with us for years. She said he struggled to find direction in his life and still isn't financially stable, but we went on, decided to help him. She said, we decided to give him a small down payment for his first home. She says, Dee Dee, we've given him $13,000 as a down payment. They're retired. She said they're retired and stuff, so they got money. They probably got a nice 401k or something.
4: Yes.
1: So anyway, they gave the son. She said, we gave him $13,000 as a down payment for a new home. She says, when our 27-year-old daughter found out, she was furious.
2: How old was she?
1: 27. He's 32.
2: Okay.
1: She said, my daughter's married. She's got two kids and has worked hard to build a stable life. But she got upset. She said, we've always gone the extra mile for her brother while expecting her to figure out things on her own. She says, since then, Dee Dee, my daughter has become distant and barely talks to us.
2: Dang.
1: From our point of view, she says, we were helping the child who needed it most.
2: Right.
1: From hers, she said, my daughter thinks we're rewarding failure and overlooking success. And she says, now we're wondering, were we helping our son or were we being unfair to our daughter?
2: Ooh, that is a good
1: one. Uh-huh.
2: Dang.
1: They gave $13,000 to the older brother,
2: yeah,
1: who, as she said, ain't had no direction.
2: Right.
1: Yeah. He ain't got it together. But her 27-year-old daughter got two kids married and trying to make a life for herself. And the mom and them then gave the brother over here $13,000 as a down payment, but ain't gave her nothing, she and her husband.
2: Right.
1: And so now the daughter's like, So what do y'all think?
2: I mean, I know the daughter may be a little pissed, man, but you know, I don't know why we treat the males.
1: Do we?
2: Like, we ain't gonna never get our life together. And I don't know why it takes, we always assume it takes the men longer. And sometimes it does.
5: No.
2: But the daughter already had, it seemed like the daughter had things or her direction in order, man. She's married, got a significant other, man. They doing
1: two
2: well.
1: Kids, yeah.
2: And then the son, I mean, you know, it just took a minute. Now, I don't know if I would have gave him $13,000.
5: Mm-hmm.
2: I mean, yeah, that's a lot. That's
1: how
2: a
1: much
2: nice
1: you
2: look.
1: Giving? It's your son. He's trying to get a house. What you gonna do? JJ, I'll give you a good two.
2: I may give you $1,500. I might give it. It depends on. And then at 32, man, if you're showing signs that you are finally in the right path, you getting some. You know, I give you a little change. But if you're not showing nothing, I'm not gonna give you.
1: So
2: nothing.
1: Were they wrong? I mean, because the daughter's. I can see the daughter is upset.
5: Right.
2: Yeah. I ain't gonna say they wrong. I don't think I think that was a nice little lump sum. I mean, I would have gave my
1: JJ,
2: daughter something.
1: Hold on a second. JJ stuck on the sum.
2: The sum.
5: The money.
1: Yeah, he's stuck on the money. JJ's like, I don't care which kid you gave it to. You gave a lot of money.
2: Yeah.
1: That's all he worried about. Yeah, Trey, what you think?
5: I'm going to go with the daughter on this one.
1: Mm-hmm.
5: Yeah, I got to go with the daughter on
2: you
5: this
2: gonna
5: one.
2: You going to be a little pissed?
5: Yeah, I'm going to be mad. I'm going to be upset because I feel like my mama kind of did this and my daddy. They did this for my sister and me. Mm-hmm. You know what I'm saying? I feel like for my sister, they was there a lot more for her. Like, they showed her more favoritism. Anytime she would do anything, she would like the golden child.
1: Mm-hmm.
5: You know what I'm saying? She would get a car. They post it on Instagram and be like, oh, my baby got a car. I got a car. You ain't posted on Instagram.
2: Mm-hmm. Oh.
5: She needed something. They was there for her. You know, like, everything just was given to my sister, I feel like. So I get where the sister in this situation is coming from. She feels like y'all could have gave me that same kind of upstart. Y'all could have gave me that same kind of push that y'all gave to him. You know?
1: You know what? My mama had five kids. Wasn't nobody a favorite. We all got the same thing when we got of a certain age. 18, she gave us an alarm clock, a blanket, two pots and pans, and a fork and knife. Get out.
5: Damn.
1: There was no favoritism.
2: Nuh-uh.
1: She didn't give none of us nothing.
2: When y'all was kids, y'all had the same toy. Y'all all play with it.
1: Yeah, I'd have it for 5 minutes.
2: Yeah.
1: And then my brother Damon would get it for 5 minutes.
2: Oh, Lord. Mama Damon had it for 10.
1: Yeah. My mama was like, ain't none of y'all my favorites.
2: Oh, God.
1: Trey, that's funny. What y'all think about this, though? It's kind of interesting because I've heard this a lot when it comes to some families. Some feel like, wow, my parents are really taking care of this one, but they ain't helping me. And I have a girlfriend who says that all the time. She felt like her mother was always harder on her, but you know what her mother told her?
2: Huh.
1: I knew you were going to make a way. I knew you had it.
5: And I get that.
1: Some parents can tell which child is
5: right.
1: And is that one.
5: And I get that, but if I had that extra little boost, oh my God, do you know how much that would have helped?
1: Yeah, but you wouldn't be as successful as you are today. You would look for that handout, Trey.
5: Stop.
1: Because let me tell you something. Sometimes when they give you that handout a lot, you don't have that same drive, that same hunger to succeed.
5: Sure.
1: Right? You know what I mean?
2: Amen to that.
1: So, I mean, because again, with my mama not giving me nothing,
5: yo,
1: I had to make it happen.
5: Yeah. Or it wouldn't even make me not have the same drive. It would have been like, okay, well, you know, she see me trying, let me try harder.
1: Yeah,
5: it could have had the reverse effect on it.
1: All right, what y'all think about this? Here is a woman. She says she and her husband are retired. They made a big decision. It's divided their family. They gave him $13,000 as a down payment on a house. Well, their daughter, who's 27, married with two kids, found out. And she's mad because she's been working her butt off. And she's like, why y'all do that? Was she being unfair to the daughter or just helping the son? What are y'all thoughts on this right now?
5: Ooh.
1: And have you experienced something like that in your own family with your parents, okay? 833-TALK-TO-DEEDEE.
2: That's 833-825-5233.
1: It's DeeDee in the morning.
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0: the other morning. DMs be, I mean, y'all be sending stuff to me. So a woman basically says she and her husband are retired, and they have a 32-year-old son that came to live with them.
1: Yeah.
0: And she said he ain't got his life together. She said this, and he didn't get his life together, but he's trying now. So she and her husband decided to give him $13,000 as a down payment on a new home to help out. Well, their 27-year-old daughter, who's married with kids and everything and got her life together and working hard, the daughter got mad. So she's trying to figure out, are they wrong, right? Mm. So let's see what y'all think. Hey, good morning. Who's this?
2: This is Jackie.
0: Who's wrong in this? The daughter's upset. What do you think about this? What should this woman do?
2: I think a lot of things. I think the parent, they can do what they want with their money.
0: Mm-hmm.
2: They worked hard. They're retired. True. That's their decision to make.
1: Facts.
2: But also, oftentimes, parents pay for the daughter's wedding. Did they pay for her wedding? Because she's married.
0: Good point.
2: Did they pay for that?
0: Uh-huh.
2: Also, if the son hasn't been successful in life, why would you pay for a down payment for his house?
0: Right.
2: I would get him an apartment, get him out of there. If he can keep it, he can keep it. If he can't, that's his business.
0: Right.
1: Yo.
0: That's a good point, though.
1: That
0: I don't know.
1: Real.
0: Clearly, they wanted him out bad and wanted to act like they supported him.
2: Yeah. He's got to go.
0: Right.
2: He has to go.
0: Yeah,
2: I get the daughter being upset about it because it's hard. When you work hard, it's hard out here. When you work hard and then somebody gets something handed to them, it feels like a punch in the gut.
0: Yeah, it does. It does.
1: They coddling him. That's what it is.
0: You're so right. Thank you so much for your call, and we appreciate you listening, okay? Thank you.
3: This is Debbie.
0: Hey, Debbie.
1: Deal.
3: Okay. What's going on,
1: Big
3: baby?
1: Deal.
0: All right, Debbie, what you think about this? The parents have sat up there and gave this man $13,000 as a down payment. Well, the 27-year-old daughter with two kids and a husband is sitting over there who's making it work, though. She's mad, and they ain't really talking to the parents, right?
1: It work.
0: And so they're trying to figure out, you know, what was wrong in this. What do you think about the situation?
3: Okay, so as a parent with kids, more than one, you help the one that's hurting.
0: Mm.
3: You're proud of the one that made it.
0: Mm-hmm.
3: And not only that, my mom always told me, when you got a man, you don't need no help.
0: Mm-hmm.
3: He is the help.
0: I've heard that too.
3: You cling to your husband and leave your parents. So if the mama and the daddy was rich, they would have gave her $13,000 and shut her mouth too.
1: Damn.
3: But they help the one who's hurting. That, as a parent, that's just what you do.
1: Mm-hmm. Yeah.
0: Okay.
1: But see, I think she was more so meaning, like, before she got married, she was more so, to me, she was more so saying, like, hey, before I got married and before I did all this stuff, built my own family, y'all could have helped me a little bit more.
4: Right.
1: You know what I'm saying? Yeah.
3: Maybe they didn't have it at that time.
0: Right.
1: Mm,
0: good point.
1: Good point.
3: Their financial status at that time.
0: Mm-hmm. Mm-hmm.
1: Y'all could have went and found
0: good
1: it.
0: Good point.
1: Yeah.
0: Well, you know
1: y'all
0: what?
1: Y'all could have went and found
3: beat
1: it.
3: Up the parent. You can't beat up the parent for sharing the money how they see fit.
0: Right, with their money.
1: Not
0: yeah,
1: sure.
0: I get it. Thank you so much for your call. I appreciate it. What's wrong, JJ?
4: I was going to say, well, hey, if you ain't have it back then, hey, what that interest is by now?
1: What's the interest on
4: by,
1: it?
4: By now? Come on.
1: Yeah, come on.
0: All right. Hey, good morning. Hi, who's this?
5: Hi, Dee, this is Erin.
0: Okay, Erin, you hear what's going on. Here is a woman, and she says she and her husband are retired, okay? And their 32-year-old son came to live back at home because he can't get his life together. But he's really, really trying now. And so he wants to move out, get his own home, so they gave him $13,000 as a down payment. Well, the sister, her daughter, who's 27 and married with two kids, got mad and was like, damn, look what y'all doing. So the woman wants to know, you know, were they helping their son or were they being unfair to their daughter? Because the daughter's mad now. What you think?
5: Honestly, Dee Dee, I think both. I think y'all were helping y'all son and being unfair to your daughter. So the reason why I say that is because, yes, your son is finally, you know, showing signs that he wants to, you know, be more responsible about his life. So you're trying to give him a boost. But then you do have to remember your other child is successful. Now, I don't agree with the $13,000, but we also don't know the terms of what we need in today's economy to get out of the house.
0: Mm-hmm.
5: And he's 32, so he needs to go. But I feel like they could have showed the daughter some type of love or appreciation. Like, hey, we are still thinking about you. We're proud that you have, you know, made your way in life. I just feel they should have showed some type of gratitude toward the daughter or something versus just giving him, you know, that amount and not their daughter. And then we don't know how it was presented to her. Who knows if the brother got on the phone and, you know, hey, well, parents gave me, they gave me. You don't know how it was given to her to even upset her in that way. So I really think both, maybe they could have sat down with them both.
0: Mm-hmm.
5: And had a discussion of how they were going to do this, or we just don't know. But I really think, $13,000 is a little much. Maybe he could have worked and came up with half.
0: Mm-hmm. I think that is half. Look, in this day and age, trying to put down on a home. That's half. They gave him half.
5: They gave him half.
0: Yeah, I think that's half.
5: Yeah, so maybe she didn't get the full synopsis of everything, but I kind of think they did a little of both. They could have gave the daughter something. Okay. So that's just my opinion.
0: All right. Well, thank you. We love your opinion. Thank you for calling in. We appreciate you. Hey, listen, you hear what's going on? Somebody hit me up. She's like, they retired. She and her husband are retired. Their 32-year-old son came back to live at home. He ain't been worth nothing now for a while, but now he's trying to get out and get his own. So they gave him $13,000 as a down payment on a home. The 27-year-old daughter is mad because she's like, I'm married with two kids. Why ain't you help me?
4: Right.
0: She says, were we helping our son or were we being unfair to our daughter? What do y'all think about it? 833, talk to Dee Dee.
4: That's 833-825-5233.
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6: Wake up. Turn it up. It's Dee Dee in the morning.
7: Wake up, yeah.
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0: Good morning, DD in the morning. You already know it goes down, right? It goes down in the DM.
1: Goes down in the DM.
2: On DD in the morning.
0: All right, so a lady basically has hit me up, and she says she and her husband are retired.
3: Yeah.
0: Their 32-year-old son came to live back home with them, and she said, you know, he's never really quite got his life together. You know, he had no direction for a long time, but now he wanted to buy a home, so she and her husband, they helped him. They gave him a $13,000 down payment.
3: Damn.
0: Well, the 27-year-old daughter of hers, his sister, is upset. Mm-hmm. She says, the sister is like, wait a minute, why you help him out? And the sister's married with two kids and a husband. And right. The mom is like, wait, what? So the daughter is feeling slighted, you guys.
3: Yeah.
0: So we want to know, what are your thoughts on the situation? You think the mama was wrong? Was she helping out her son and not looking out for the daughter? Like, what was going on? What are your thoughts? Good morning. Who's this?
4: This is Mathis.
0: Mm-hmm. Hi, Mathis.
4: Mathis from New York.
0: Hey, Mathis. Is Mathis from New York, y'all?
3: Man.
0: Mathis. All right, yes, what are your thoughts on this? What do you think?
4: All right, so check this out. First of all, you got to be part of the family. You know what I'm saying? Mm-hmm. If the older brother is doing a little harder, you got to help them out. But I'm sure if she got two kids and a husband, the grandparents have been there for diapers. They've been there for baby showers. Mm-hmm. They've been there for the wedding. They've been there mm-hmm. for all that other stuff. Mm-hmm. So that 13, now he ain't got that. He ain't got no kids. You know, so it's one thing. You know what I'm saying? They're trying to help him out. And listen, they retired. They don't want him in the house. Mm. I'm counting down the summers till my little ones get out. I got 8 more summers till they turn 18.
0: Wow.
4: I count down, not the days, not the years, but the summers.
0: Uh-huh.
4: Because it goes fast. You know what I'm saying?
0: Mm-hmm.
4: So you got to look at that, you know, and don't be upset that, oh, he gave him 13 hours. Well, he ain't got no kids, and he's still in the house, and they retired.
0: Mm.
4: They trying to walk around butt naked if that's what they want to do.
0: You that's what I said. I think they were trying to get him up out the house. They like, here's our last hurrah for you. Now, if you don't make it.
4: Yeah.
0: It's you on your own.
4: If you don't make it now, then I don't know what else to do for you.
0: Right.
4: But for my daughter, I done did the wedding. I done been there for the grandkids. They probably got little grandkids, funds for the college or something. Like, you got to look at things. You don't know what's going on like that. You know what I mean? And they got to help him. They got to get him out the house. It's 33.
0: Yeah.
4: You know what I'm saying? It's 2026. You cannot be living at home and trying to get a wife, and you living at home with your mama. It ain't working.
3: Let me ask this, though. Do you feel like you'll be throwing $13,000 down the drain? Just because he going to come back.
4: No, listen, you can't. I would pay anything for my kids. It ain't
3: That's
4: throwing
3: real.
4: Down the drain.
3: That's
4: it's
3: real.
4: Giving them an opportunity.
3: That's
4: you
3: real.
4: You know what I'm saying?
0: Yeah.
4: I've had my parents give me money for this, and I blew it. You know what I'm saying? On a car, on the radio, or something like that.
0: Mm.
4: But, you know, my oldest brother, he did his thing. But he don't look at me any different.
0: Mm.
4: Just because he went to the Army, got his kids, got his family. And I looked up him like, man, I need to do that.
3: Nah,
4: and that just
3: sense.
4: Gives me motivation to keep doing the right thing.
0: Well, thank you.
3: That makes sense.
0: Thank you. I appreciate your call. We definitely appreciate your call. Thank you for listening, all right? Thank you. Thank you, 50 Cent. Hey, listen. Someone say, hey, Curtis. All right, listen. We appreciate all the calls this morning. He listens to our show all the time.
3: Yeah.
0: And I just want to tell him okay.
3: It's all right.
0: If you couldn't get through on the phone line, I got to shut it down. If you couldn't get through on the phone lines, you know what you could do? 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
2: All right, let's get right to the hot topics because did anybody hear what Shaq's ex-wife, Shawnee Henderson, said about the NBA? Did anybody hear what she said about all the men in the NBA?
3: Uh-oh.
2: Yeah. Oh, it's controversial now. Everybody's starting to wonder. And if you are married to an NBA player, you may want to turn off the radio. Let's get into it now.
4: Here we go.
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2: First, can we talk about Stephen A. Smith? Anybody hear the story that Stephen A. is defending Shaq? You know, last week it came out that Shaq actually received like something special
3: FBI
2: from
3: honorary badge.
2: Yeah, an honorary badge from Cash Patel.
3: Right.
2: Everybody is, you know, they feel like he's a joke, by the way, Cash Patel, the head of the FBI.
3: Yeah.
2: Well, anyway, so people were criticizing Shaq for actually taking something from this administration. Here is what Stephen A. Smith had to say.
6: What do you want Shaq to do? Spit in the FBI director's face? I mean, where'd that go get you? Arrested? Incarcerated? It's the director of the FBI. I love how everybody's sticking out their chest acting like they would do some shit. He's the director of the FBI. That's who he is. So let's get that out the way first. Secondly, wouldn't that make him a federal employee? So since anybody perceived as working under the stewardship of Donald Trump is somebody to abhor, well, what does that make black people that's working in the federal government then? Because they're under his administration? Of course there's nothing wrong with them. Shaq has been associated with law enforcement all his adult life. A marshal, a wannabe cop, wannabe FBI agent, knows law enforcement all over the country. I'm here to tell you that right now. He's supposed to ignore the director of the FBI.
7: Mm-hmm. Yeah, he is.
3: Yeah, he is.
2: You can. You can decline.
7: Yeah.
2: You can say you're busy.
7: Nobody's asking him to assault the man. You act like we want him to go to jail for putting his hand, spit on him. Nobody's asking him to do that. We just saying you shouldn't be associating yourself with such a hateful administration.
2: Mm-hmm. And when he talks about the black ones who are part of that, I thought Doge got rid of everybody.
7: Right. Right.
2: Remember, and there were a lot of folks, black folks, that got fired from their jobs. Remember that? They laid off so many workers.
7: Right.
2: And stuff. So, I mean, I don't know about that, Stephen A.
7: And, of course, there are people still under the administration, black people, that still have to do what they have to do. Nobody's saying do any of that. But it's like, come on, bro. You know exactly what's going on.
2: He does. And again, if people can sit there and decline going to the White House, some of these players and stuff, then you could decline taking something from Cash.
7: Absolutely. Right.
2: Let's move on and talk about Cameron, though. And he's here saying what? That Jay-Z wants to do the halftime show, huh?
7: He adding a little common sense into the conversation. He might have been listening to this show right here, because Didi, I know you had said this before, but he's saying now all of a sudden it's kind of suspicious that Jay-Z can't find nobody to do the halftime show.
8: So just can't find a light to do the Super Bowl. Words.
9: Yeah.
8: God. So out of all the artists in the world, the year that you got your masters back from Reasonable Doubt, the year you sell out Yankee Stadium three nights in a row, the year that you were in Paris and Europe and all these places doing tours right now, nobody could find time for that. I just might have to do it myself. I don't know.
9: He's struggling finding talent.
8: I don't know what I'm going to do. I just got to have to end up doing this myself. Come on, Jay. We can see you. Just say you've been lining this up for 3.5 years. And I'm not knocking it.
9: Yeah.
8: That's what I would do, too.
9: Yeah.
8: I would do the same thing.
3: Cam makes a little sense on that one, though.
2: He makes sense on that.
3: Yeah. Like you said, man, all these artists, you can't find
2: nobody.
3: Right.
2: Stop.
3: Nobody, dude. Come on, Jigga. I might just have to do it myself.
2: Right. Yeah.
3: Did you ask Blue?
7: Right.
2: She's busy.
3: Did you ask your wife?
2: Right.
3: Come on, man.
2: Wow.
3: A sister song.
2: Finally, can I tell y'all, I saw this the other day and I said, boy, if you are married to an NBA player, this was not what you wanted to hear. So Shaq's ex, Shawnee Henderson, now come out and says, Grant Hill was the only faithful man in the NBA that she knew.
7: Damn.
2: Of while she was married to Shaq. She said he was a true family man who didn't embarrass his woman. She said, but he was the only faithful man in the NBA that she knew of while married to Shaq. I said, my God, now that's messed up.
3: Yeah, that's messed up.
2: It got
3: to be some more players, man, that got a good heart, man, that's truly committed.
2: I'd like to meet him too. I would love to see him because she's.
7: What about Doug Christie? Jackie Christie's husband.
2: You know what? He probably is. He's been scared straight.
3: Hey, Jackie go in the tunnel and fight you. So you, I know damn well you ain't cheating on Jackie.
7: Nah, for real.
2: I just feel sorry for Savannah. Don't listen to her.
3: Yeah, don't listen.
2: Jordan Woods, who just got married. Good luck with you. Coco Jones, y'all good luck.
3: Yeah, please, Coco.
2: Y'all good luck with them, men.
7: Damn, Normani.
2: Good luck.
7: Normani.
2: Good luck.
7: I know she go with a football player, but still, man.
2: Damn, man. But that's okay, that's what Shawnee says, what she saw of. So good luck to... Okay. Hey, listen. How about this? Coming up, we got cash. We got cash for you, $1,000. Get ready to answer 10 questions correctly and win this morning. It's Dee Dee in the morning.
0: The beat of Fort Collins. Sing it to the

0: It's Didi in the morning looking for Trey. All right, let's find Trey because I need to find out what's trending this morning.
1: Hey, so the VMAs are trending. You know, the VMAs came on last night.
0: I watched it.
2: Yeah, I watched a little bit of it.
0: I watched a little bit. Madonna opened it up.
2: Yeah. Did you see
0: That booty?
2: That booty.
0: She even had padding on the back and on the outside. I don't know what's going on. Really? Her and Sabrina Carpenter. I love Sabrina Carpenter.
1: I love her too.
0: I like her.
1: Madonna, like 68?
0: Something. I don't know. Somewhere like that.
1: Well, I mean, she won Artist of the Year last night. She had 11 nominations. She led all nominees and she won and took home 7 Moon Men last night. Madonna's still at her sweeping Moon Men.
0: Yeah, right.
1: That is insane. Best Hip Hop went to Cardi B and Kalani for Safe. And then Best R&B went to Bruno Mars, I Just Might.
2: Yeah.
1: A really great night, I guess, for the VMAs.
2: I enjoy Snoop as a host.
0: Yeah, I didn't.
2: You didn't? Mm-hmm. I thought he was cool.
1: Damn. Didi don't like nothing to do with that man.
2: Damn. His punchlines hit. Yeah. I mean, he was quick with them.
0: Hey, we ruined a woman's career. What was her name? Chrisette Michelle. Because she sang for Trump. He did something else for Trump, too. Let's continue that same energy that you have with her and you have with him.
1: Didi said, was his best friend Trump there?
0: No, I'm still going. Remember that. Listen, coming up, we got $1,000 for you. $1,000 is yours. Answer 10 questions correctly and win the cash this morning at 833. Talk to Didi.
2: That's 833-825-5233.
0: It's Didi in the morning.
3: I'm Bree Wood with BIN News Now. The family of Elijah Gibson has been awarded nearly $897 million after the then 8-year-old suffered severe injuries in a 2023 school bus field trip crash in Auburn Hills, Michigan. Attorney John Marco.
4: The professional driver who was supposed to be driving was at his bachelor party.
3: Another child, Lavelle McGee, was awarded $32.7 million. Hannah Gann, a Philadelphia teacher and activist, has admitted she falsely claimed to be Black, Palestinian, and Tunisian for years. Gann publicly apologized, saying she is a white woman, and acknowledging that she misled friends, colleagues, and community organizations about her identity. And Tesla is facing trial in California over allegations that Black workers were subjected to racial harassment, unequal pay, and discriminatory treatment at the company's Fremont factory. State officials allege the misconduct was widespread, while Tesla denies wrongdoing. Get BIN News Now on demand 24/7 on the iHeartRadio app.
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0: All right. Good morning. It's Dee Dee in the morning with Trey G and comedian JJ Williamson.
1: Uh-huh.
0: Appreciate you listening this morning.
1: And
0: now, JJ says he has nicknames for people on the job,
1: Trey. On the job.
0: So that means he got a nickname for us. And I just want to know what my nickname is.
2: Right.
0: What's my nickname?
1: Your nickname is...
0: Don't say a jukebox. Oh, lamp.
1: Lamp.
2: Lamp.
1: Because you tall and always lit up.
2: Oh, God.
1: Yeah, your nickname is Lamp right
2: lamp
1: now.
2: Is lamp.
1: Crazy. Man, so, you know, a lot of people be at work, man. You know, you be walking around, looking around at your coworkers, man, and you mumbling and saying things about them behind their back.
0: Damn.
1: You know, you got nicknames for them.
0: All right.
1: You got nicknames for certain coworkers that work on your job. And I'm sure a lot of y'all can relate to this.
0: Mm-hmm.
1: You got a coworker whose nickname is Cordless. Cordless.
0: They don't ever have their cord to charge their phone.
1: They don't never have or they only work for 2 hours.
2: Oh, damn.
1: Yeah. So the battery, they're going to die. They're going to die. Here's another one right here, man. It's called Muffler. It's one in your job that's called Muffler because they always exhausted.
0: Oh, Lord.
1: They always exhausted, man.
0: I'd be a muffler this morning.
1: You'd be a muffler? Now, I think now this one right here used to be me right here. Call me Kit Kat.
2: Okay.
1: Call me Kit Kat because I'm always taking a break.
2: Oh, Lord.
1: I'm taking a break. Here's another one you probably call
0: give me
1: somebody.
0: A break.
1: At
0: Wait,
1: work.
0: Hold on. Give me a break. Break me off a piece of that Kit Kat
1: bar.
0: That's why you're Kit Kat.
1: Yeah, I'm Kit Kat because I'm always wanting a break right
2: Come
1: here.
2: On, Kit
1: Here's
2: Kat.
1: Another one. It's somebody at your job probably called Sensor Light. Sensor light only works when someone walks past.
2: Shut up.
0: Hey, I
1: thought that was a good one.
0: Yeah. Hey, when I used to be in my cubicle and the boss would walk by, I'd pull out there, act like I'm on the computer.
1: And then as soon as they walk by and be gone,
0: right.
1: Back to solitaire.
2: Yeah.
1: Back to solitaire. So these are just some cool nicknames for some of your coworkers. Here's somebody at your job probably called Seaweed.
0: Nah, come on.
1: You wanna know
0: why?
1: Because they just floating around all day. They just floating around here's another one right here. I think this one, DD, too. E.T.
2: Oh, God.
1: What? Always want to go home. Always want to
0: like that
1: go
0: one. Look at E.T. over there.
1: E.T. right here,
0: home.
1: Man. One, I'm sure, of one called Wheelbarrow.
0: What that
1: only
0: mean?
1: Works when pushed. Only work when pushed.
2: Hell
1: man,
2: no.
1: These are just some fun nicknames for some people that work at their job right here. Here's another one right here, man. It's called Butter Knife.
0: Butter Knife.
1: Not the sharpest tool in the box.
2: Damn.
0: But a butter knife.
1: But a butter knife.
2: Oh,
1: yeah, yeah.
2: Big dummy.
1: Yeah. Somebody named Birthday K. Because everyone got a piece.
2: Oh, damn.
0: Oh, wait a minute. Wait. Is that somebody Lose who gets around on the job? What you mean?
1: Yeah.
2: Hello.
0: All right.
1: Hello. So these are just some fun nicknames for people that work in your industry with you.
0: Thank you for that, Trey.
1: Hey, lamp.
0: JJ. All right.
1: Hey,
0: thank
1: lamp.
0: You. I'm a lamp.
1: You're a lamp.
2: Lamp.
0: All right. Okay.
1: Tall
0: thank
1: and
0: you.
1: Always on.
0: Thank you for that. God. All right. It's Dee Dee in the morning. 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
1: Blind stares of a million pairs of eyes looking hard but won't realize that they will never see the peace.

0: in the morning about to play the $1,000 minute game. All right. I know this happens in here. They said 50% of us, all right? Or, damn, yeah. 50. They said, They said nearly, well, I should say this, nearly one in five of us, I'll do it that way. We all have this one thing, especially on the job. We have this one thing that is our favorite. What is it? On the job, it's our favorite.
1: A coworker.
0: No. I know I'm yours, Trey. Thanks.
2: A jacket, a sweater.
0: No. Or something like that. It's on the job. You have a favorite. Generally, it's on the job.
1: Oh, a bathroom.
0: Mm-mm.
3: No.
0: Oh, yeah. Y'all go to the second floor.
1: You got a favorite bathroom that you use for sure.
2: Yeah, yeah. You
3: got a favorite at the job.
2: You don't want everybody on your floor to see your shoes.
0: Okay. Y'all ain't going to get it. I'm going to tell you what it is. And when I say it, you're going to agree. They said one in five of us all have a favorite pen.
2: Yeah, I do.
1: Yeah,
0: right. When you at work and somebody like our producer Breeze will come and I'll have a pen and he'll take it. I'll be like, bring me my pen back.
2: Yeah. He'll take it while he's talking to us.
0: Yes, I'm like, give me my pen. Or I'll look around the room. I'll go look through the building for my favorite pen. I'm like, wait, that's my pen.
2: Even if I leave, I'm going to call, hey, Breeze, where that pen at? Where that pen at? I'm going to have it on my desk in the morning.
0: Crazy. Ain't that funny, though? Ain't that silly? Something that small, we all have a favorite
2: pen.
0: That's
2: real, though. That's real.
0: There it is. Let's get into the game. Here we go, y'all.
4: It's time to boss up with a bag. You got the answers. We got that bread. $1,000 all for you with the $1,000 Minute Game. Exclusively on DD in the Morning.
0: Is this Derek?
5: Yes, ma'am.
0: Derek, how you doing?
5: I'm all right. How about yourself?
0: Doing wonderful, Derek. Anybody want to talk to Derek? Find out a little bit about Derek's life.
1: Derek, who is your favorite sports team?
5: Cowboys, baby. Cowboys.
1: I know that's right. I know that's right, Derek. Damn. You got kids, anything like that?
5: Man, I got one son, man. That's it, man.
0: Okay. What? One and done?
1: That ain't nothing wrong with that.
5: One and done. One and done.
0: How old is he, Derek? It. Derek, how old's your son? He's
5: 12.
0: 12. Derek, you think you want more?
5: Oh, no.
0: That's,
5: I don't want no more.

0: one, like 12-year-old expensive enough.
1: All right.
2: That'd be what a lot of them parents be saying once they have one. They'd be like, one, nah, I'm pretty much done.
1: Yeah. Anytime I talk to them, they'll say that. One and done.
0: 2 weeks. I'll be 40 in 2 weeks, so now I'm done.
1: You don't want to start all birthday. Over. Yeah, you'd be done about 6 years.
3: Anytime somebody give you nine gnaws, he don't want no more. He said, no.
2: Are you married, Derek? You got a girl? You in a relationship? Anything like that?
0: Nah, man. I'm
3: kidding. Okay.
1: All right. That means he means it?
3: Yeah, for real.
1: Yeah. When he says what, JJ?
3: No.
1: Let's go.
4: DJ. JJ from the SIP.
5: Trey G. Trey G.
2: Hey.
4: $20 bonus.
2: All right, Derek, I'm going to read you the 10 questions. If you don't know the answer, what you going to say, family?
0: Fast.
2: That's right. Then we're going to spin the block, answer it again, and we got to go fast. That sound like a plan?
0: Yes, sir.
2: And don't be scared to say pass, all right? First question. Name a cologne or perfume you love to smell.
0: The Bosch.
2: Name someone in your circle who will buy it for you.
0: My brother.
2: Name three artists on the song Run This Town off Jay-Z's Blueprint 3 album.
0: Pass.
2: What rapper's government name is Redrick Davis?
0: Gucci Mane.
3: Yeah.
2: If someone's birthday is October 23rd, what is their zodiac?
0: They are Scorpio.
3: There it is.
2: How old is NBA baller Steph Curry?
0: Steph Curry, 38.
2: There you go. If someone was born in 1974, how old would they be in 2026?
0: 74, they will be... Oh, pass.
2: Who on the morning show almost had a custodial business? Trey G or JJ?
0: JJ.
3: Joe did.
2: What movie is this famous line from? My name is Sister Mary Clarence.
0: It's Friday. Pass.
2: Spell the word camouflage.
1: Dang. All right.
2: Not bad at all.
1: Six out of ten.
2: Yeah, not bad.
1: What you missed was this one. Name the three artists on the song Run This Town off the Blueprint 3 album, Jay-Z, Kanye, and Rihanna.
2: Yep.
1: If somebody was born in 1974, how old would they be in 2026? 51 or 52?
2: Yep.
3: Just
1: depends. Yeah. And then what movie is the famous line, my name is Sister Mary Clarence? That's from Sister Act.
2: Yeah.
3: Yeah.
1: So you missed that. And then you also didn't get to 10. So listen, six out of that, it would be $10 every correct answer. We added up to $60. Throw in the extra 20. You got $80, Derek. Hey. $80.
0: All right. I'll take that.
1: All right. What's wrong?
3: Hey, real quick before you go, man, hit that gnaw for me one more time.
0: No.
1: I love it. Do me a favor. Tell everybody the show that gave you a shot at $1,000.
0: Hey. See you in the morning.
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0: Listen, good morning. It's Dee Dee in the morning, and JJ is with me, comedian JJ Williamson over there. Trey G. Guys, listen, I need to have a conversation with you. They came out with a list, and they said the top areas that black men rank number one in.
1: Okay. Oh, Lord.
0: All right. What's wrong, Trey? Why are you saying?
1: I don't want it to be a list full of struggle or something like that. Or what is it? They trying to, what's the word? They trying to be funny.
0: No, ain't nobody trying to be funny,
1: yeah,
0: Trey.
1: Don't be
0: Trey.
1: Trying to be funny
0: all
1: now.
0: Right. All right. Here it is. Top areas, they say black men rank number one in the United States are business growth. Black men are ranking number one when it comes to business growth.
1: Like starting their own business?
0: Yeah, starting their own business. They said from like 2017 to 2022, black men, I think they said starting businesses were up like 74%.
1: Hey, come on, entrepreneurship.
0: Right? So I like that. Again, top areas, black men rank number one in the U.S., father involvement.
1: Yep, come
0: on. They said father involvement. They were saying more black men have hands-on care when it comes to bathing, dressing the kid, helping with homework. Black men come in number one in the United States with doing that with their children.
1: And we still got to make sure that we are still blazing that trail.
0: Right?
1: Just because, man.
0: Right? But, you know, for years we always heard that black men weren't involved in their kids' lives. Now you're finding out that was a lie.
1: Yep.
0: Black men lead when it comes to that. Here's another one. Top areas, black men ranked number one in the U.S., military service.
1: Ooh, okay.
0: They said we make up 20% of the military
1: I can tell you why.
0: Why?
1: They be wanting that Hellcat when they get out. They be wanting that SRT. They be wanting that SRT when they get out.
2: Yeah.
1: Black, hey, you know I ain't lying. They be wanting that SRT.
2: It don't take but a couple years in the service, and the next thing you know, they going to reward you one. You going to wake up in the morning, how you here?
1: You stupid.
0: All right, here's another one they said. Top areas, black men ranked number one in the U.S., attractiveness.
1: Oh, wow. Okay.
0: According to what they're now saying, they said black male faces received higher average attractiveness compared to white and East Asian men.
1: I know that's right. Come on, black men.
0: When it comes to attractiveness, they say black men are winning in that.
1: Come on, black men.
2: Now, Dee Dee, do you find me and Trey G in that category?
0: Yes, I do. I do. I think you guys are very attractive.
1: Thank
0: yes,
1: you
0: I do.
1: I find you in that category as well.
0: Thank you. I'm in the black male attractiveness.
1: Yeah. You are very handsome.
2: Especially when you don't shave. Oh my God.
1: Extremely handsome.
0: Okay. Wait a minute. Another area that black men rank number one in the U.S., NCAA basketball, they said.
2: Oh, come on now. Oh, yeah. We dominate.
0: Dominating the net.
2: Absolutely. You know, that's my sport right there.
0: All right. And then the final area, they say black men rank number one in the U.S. Anybody got a guess? Mm. The final area that we net, look, we.
1: Child support. Yeah.
0: No.
2: A fresh haircut.
0: Nope.
1: Fresh haircut. That's a good one. Get a line up on a Friday.
2: Yeah, for real. We're going to get that line now. Every Friday.
1: Yeah.
2: If you booked up, and hey, what you doing Thursday?
0: All right. Top area. Black men ranked number one in the U.S. is the final?
1: Fashion.
0: Rap music.
1: Okay.
2: Oh, yeah.
1: That makes sense. Oh, that makes sense.
0: Rap music.
2: Yeah, we dominate
0: so
2: that.
0: So there you go. Business growth, father involvement, military service, attractiveness, NCAA basketball, and rap music is where black men rank number one in the United States.
1: It's a lot of money in the rap game, so I can see that too. Yep. That's a good one.
0: All right.
2: Come on now.
0: All right, there it is. I salute y'all.
2: Thank you.
0: It's Dee Dee in the morning. 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

0: is Monday. It's Didi in the Morning on this Monday, September 28th. Make sure, oh my gosh, you guys know in about a month we're going on the One Voyage cruise. That thing is crazy, ridiculous, and you need to be on it with us. All right, here's the deal. You got like 29 days to get your stuff together.
1: I saw online, man, somebody posted a video. It's people in line already.
0: Yeah, it's going to be this dope.
1: It's going to be that crazy.
0: Everybody's talking about it. 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I'm telling you, it's going to be a great time. That's all I can say. Get your tickets. Do something for yourself before the holidays roll around. Because you ain't going to have no money during the holidays. Not for yourself. It's going to be for everybody else. All right. Let's get into our hot topics, though, y'all, because did you hear about the Jacksons? The family, the Jackson, Janet Jackson, Michael Jackson, they got a sister that nobody knew about, and now she's talking. Here we go.
2: Situations get sticky.
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0: First, we got to talk about Rick Ross, though. Rick Ross, what was his girlfriend's name, Trey? What's his girlfriend's name he was messing with?
4: Jasma Kendricks.
0: Jasma, okay. Mm-hmm. He'd been with her, what, about 5-6 months?
4: Something like that.
0: So far that we know of, maybe.
4: Yeah, something like that.
0: Well, now the woman, she showed online, I saw it too, she posted online yesterday a busted lip.
4: Yo.
0: She posted this over the weekend, his girlfriend, and somebody mentioned to her something like, what did they say? Were you and Rick Ross something? What did they say?
4: Well, so they were commenting on how pretty she was. They was like, oh, I see what Rick Ross see in you. You know, the beauty that you have. And she was like, nah, sis, he saw a punching bag.
0: Yep.
4: He is what she coming to back.
0: Yep. She showed everybody this busted lip and this and that. Well, it looks like Rick Ross' baby mama, the first one, Tia Kemper, she doesn't believe it. Yeah, she's like, oh, no, no.
4: Yeah.
5: I just seen this in the blogs. Y'all keep tagging me in with this, talking about somebody done bust her lip. No, girl. No, nah. No. Let me tell you, Chad, I've been telling y'all for years, when a man says time to go home, it's time to go home, and you got to pack up all them garbage bags of your clothes that done been over a man's house, because you won't take your ass home 4 days out the week and find you a job or a skill. You think you fit to be married with a baby and live in these men's mansions and drive their cars. It hurts, ladies. Oh, I ain't feeling sorry for no hoe. I ain't, because one thing I know, that fat ain't for the dude. It's hit nobody. You fight on yourself, girl. I don't believe it's cameras all around that new State of the House. Will, pull up the cameras. They can't get none of that money now.
0: I don't know. I mean, it bothers me that she doesn't believe her. I mean, I don't know who to believe in this situation.
4: Yeah.
0: But the woman did show a busted lip.
4: She did show a busted lip. But she also showed a healthy relationship with her and Rick Ross.
0: At one point.
4: And
0: yeah.
4: That was a lie. You know what I'm saying? I'm not saying she lying, but it looks can be deceiving. Now, Tia Kemp did get back on live a little bit later on and say that her and Rick Ross had physical altercations while they were together, but she had swung on him first. She said that was the only thing, but she did say that he has hit her in the past, but she was the one that passed the first lick.
0: I just hope this woman ain't lying. This is Jasmine lady.
4: Yeah.
0: I really hope not.
4: Yeah.
0: You know,
4: I hope not either.
0: Because, you know, one of the things, though, everybody kept saying, you know, please believe a black woman. Please believe. Nobody wants to ever believe when this is happening. So I hope she's not lying, is what I hope.
4: True enough. I hope Rick Ross really didn't put his hands on her.
0: Me too.
4: I hope that's the hope as well.
0: Move on.
4: Yeah.
0: Let's talk about Giovanni Jackson. This is what? A mystery Jackson? This is somebody, I guess they said, this is the child that the daddy Jackson had outside of his relationship with Catherine. Joe Jackson. Joe. Yeah, Joe had a mistress and had a baby with her. Take a listen.
6: Well, my father always told me and showed me exactly who my siblings are, each one of them by name. And he also always made sure that I knew that you are a Jackson. I got a little bit older. My mother had a conversation with me and let me know, you know, the situation between dad and her. You know what I mean? So that's when I learned that my mother was a mistress to my father. And I was just like, wow, I really didn't even know what that meant.
7: How old were you when she had this conversation with you?
6: I was a young teen.
7: Were you angry? How did that play out?
6: Yes. I was very angry.
0: I'd be angry that those are my brothers and sisters and they're rich and famous and I'm not.
4: Right.
0: I'd be angry that I didn't get to be raised in a household with them with all this talent.
1: Man,
4: they all on TV and stuff. I'm still in school.
0: Right. I'd be mad.
1: I wanted to go on 2100 Jackson Street, too.
0: Right. Hell.
1: Damn.
0: Finally, it's Money Long. They're saying, I guess, Tasha K said Money Long got to take her ass off of social media.
4: I was about to say, not they. Tasha K. Yeah, Tasha K is pretty much speaking out saying Money Long is turning off a lot of her core fans.
8: So this is Money Long, two-time Grammy Award winning artist or whatnot, well-deserved. So we're not going to sit here and play on her top. Well, she's been taking the social media, I guess, to share her life. As she's been sharing her life, a lot of people are wishing that she wasn't sharing her life because they liked her more when she was just singing.
1: Dang.
0: Yeah. Ooh, they liked her more when she was just singing, and I kind of agree.
4: I must say, I think she kind of got a point.
0: Yeah.
4: She kind of got a point with that one. I think sometimes people's energy can be very draining on social media, and that's what a lot of people have said about Money Long.
0: Money Long.
4: Yeah.
0: Oh, not everybody got that Cardi B personality, y'all. Yeah. You just don't. You got to understand.
1: We don't want to hear you from hours to hours, bro. We good.
0: Shut up. All right, coming up, we're going to shut the show down next. It's Dee Dee in the morning.
9: Hear the beat of Fort Collins everywhere.

0: And the show's over. But what did we learn today? Trey, anything you remember?
1: We learned that Nicki Minaj, she was capping for her good Judy. Donald Trump saying that, you know what? He is not a racist. Mm-hmm. And the Democratic Party is too involved in pop culture, even though she's in the Republican Party and
0: exactly.
1: is a pop artist.
0: Yeah,
1: or rapper, whatever you want
0: to
1: call it.
0: But she ain't saying nothing about policy or anything to make America better.
1: At all.
0: Or anybody's life better.
1: Right.
0: Okay. What you got over there?
2: I learned that number 44, a.k.a. Barack Obama. Barack said, man, you give women 2 years in the leadership role, man, they will do an amazing job. Mm-hmm. Give them 2 years. He said,
1: come on, Rock.
0: All right. And then the other thing that we learned today, everybody, we learned that Jason Statham has a movie. Another movie. It's called Mutiny.
2: Mutiny, yeah.
0: About the same ass movie.
2: Yeah, same jeans, same hair, need to shave.
0: Same thing.
2: Same dog.
1: Shut up.
0: We found that Jacquees had a DUI. We found out about that.
1: Yeah. Cameron also said that Jay-Z setting up the play for him to perform at halftime.
0: Yeah, he did.
2: And then my man D-Ray Davis said, you know what? Michael Blackson ain't really cute.
0: Okay.
1: Oh, God.
0: Tomorrow on the show, get ready. We got a dope discussion for you. We got cash. More information how you can join us on the OneVoyageCruise.com. And, of course, let me see Hot Topics. We'll meet you right back here on Didi in the Morning.
3: I'm Bree Wood with BIN News Now. President Trump said he's aware of the arrest of 5 men near RAF Fairford, a British air base used by U.S. military.
4: The arrest in the U.K. was fantastic. They were looking to do big damage to our fort.
3: British police say the suspects were taken into custody on terrorism explosives-related suspicions after reports of suspicious vehicles approaching the base. Jackson County, Mississippi District Attorney Angela Myers McIlrath is defending the investigation into the death of Nolan Wells. The prosecutor says cell phone surveillance and GPS evidence were presented to a grand jury, which declined to issue any charges despite new claims from attorney Ben Crump's team about deleted data on Wells's phone. And the Obama Presidential Center says more than 175,000 people have visited the museum and special events since opening in Chicago in June. The Obama Foundation says visitors have come from all 50 states and 39 countries. Get BIN News Now on demand 24/7 on the iHeartRadio app.

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0: Kicking it old school on the road.

0: I'm Bree Wood with BIN News Now. President Trump said he's aware of the arrest of five men near RAF Fairford, a British air base used by U.S. military.
1: The arrest in the U.K. was fantastic. They were looking to do big damage to our fort.
0: British police say the suspects were taken into custody on terrorism explosives-related suspicions after reports of suspicious vehicles approaching the base. Jackson County, Mississippi District Attorney Angela Myers McIlrath is defending the investigation into the death of Nolan Wells. The prosecutor says cell phone surveillance and GPS evidence were presented to a grand jury, which declined to issue any charges despite new claims from attorney Ben Crump's team about deleted data on Wells' phone. And the Obama Presidential Center says more than 175,000 people have visited the museum and special events since opening in Chicago in June. The Obama Foundation says visitors have come from all 50 states and 39 countries. Get BIN News Now on demand 24/7 on the iHeartRadio app.

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0: I'm Brie Wood with BIN News Now. Recovery efforts are underway across Long Island, New York, as a powerful nor'easter moves out of the region.
1: There's still ponding on the road. There's still water on the road. There's fallen branches on the road. Take your time. Don't rush and beware of hazards on the road.
0: That's Nassau County Executive Bruce Blakeman, who is warning residents the threat isn't over, with thousands still without power and flooding, downed trees, and storm damage reported. Jurors are set to resume deliberations in the federal bribery trial of Trayon White after more than 7 hours of discussion. The panel asked whether accepting money without taking official action would qualify as bribery, and the judge said it would not. White has pleaded not guilty. And the Golden State Warriors are keeping franchise icon Steph Curry in the Bay Area longer. ESPN reports Curry has agreed to a 2-year, $116 million extension that includes a player option for the 2028-29 season. Get BIN News Now on demand 24/7 on the iHeartRadio app.

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0: I'm Bree Wood with BIN News Now. Recovery efforts are underway across Long Island, New York, as a powerful nor'easter moves out of the region.
1: There's still ponding on the road. There's still water on the road. There's fallen branches on the road. Take your time. Don't rush and beware of hazards on the road.
0: That's Nassau County Executive Bruce Blakeman, who is warning residents the threat isn't over, with thousands still without power and flooding, down trees, and storm damage reported. Jurors are set to resume deliberations in the federal bribery trial of Trayon White after more than 7 hours of discussion. The panel asked whether accepting money without taking official action would qualify as bribery, and the judge said it would not. White has pleaded not guilty. And the Golden State Warriors are keeping franchise icon Steph Curry in the Bay Area longer. ESPN reports Curry has agreed to a two-year, $116 million extension that includes a player option for the 2028-29 season. Get BIN News Now on demand 24/7 on the iHeartRadio app.

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1: I'm Amber Payton with BIN News Now. United Nations Ambassador Mike Waltz is defending President Trump's rejection of Iran's proposal to reopen the Strait of Hormuz.
2: They were asking for everything up front.
1: Waltz says Iran demanded sanctions relief and access to frozen assets, while President Trump remains doubtful Tehran is negotiating in good faith over its nuclear program. Jackson County, Mississippi DA Angel Myers McElrath is standing by her handling of the Nolan Wells case after new cell phone findings. Black civil rights attorney Ben Crum says deleted Snapchat data was found, but McElrath says it came from other users and did not show someone accessed Wells' phone. And President Trump is criticizing former President Barack Obama over comments suggesting governments would perform better if women were in charge. Trump called the idea ridiculous, saying while he loves and respects women, he does not believe gender determines whether someone can effectively lead a country. Get BIN News Now on demand 24/7 on the iHeartRadio app.

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2: Lay. What's up?

0: I'm Amber Payton with BIN News Now. President Trump is criticizing the UK's decision to release five terrorism suspects on bail.
1: I will tell you, I would have said, don't let them have bail.
0: The group was arrested near a Royal Air Force base used by the U.S. military for strikes on Iran. Haitians in South Florida are being urged to hold on to hope as churches push the Trump administration to restore temporary protected status. Reverend Franz David Eugene says some parishioners are afraid to leave home over fears of ICE arrests, adding that many conservative churchgoers did not vote for this outcome. And Virginia Governor Abigail Spanberger will keynote the sold-out Alexandria NAACP Freedom Fund Dinner on Thursday. Spanberger will also receive the branch's Breaking Barriers Award. Other honorees include Black Attorney General Jay Jones, Alexandria Mayor Aaliyah Gaskins, and the Black and Missing Foundation. Get BIN News Now on demand 24/7 on the iHeartRadio app.

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1: Hey! Welcome to the Baker Boys Show. 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Sing along if you know the words.

0: Welcome to the Baker Boys Show on a Manifest Monday. Hope your weekend was incredible.
1: Usually, I don't like rumors, but this is one I like. Christopher Nolan is set to direct a standalone Darth Vader film.
0: No way.
1: Yeah.
0: Come on.
1: That's the rumor.
0: It's just a rumor.
1: We're going to talk about it, and then we'll see.
0: All right. Well, let's talk about it in your Baker Buzz on a Manifest Monday. Come on.
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15: We specifically said no camera.
16: These are the kind of rumors we want to come true.
17: We do, and I actually asked Grok on X if it's true because
16: you and AI are making up.
17: No, we're not making up. I just asked for that specific thing because somebody sent me a post about it.
16: Okay.
17: But there's a new rumor making rounds, and I hope it's true. Christopher Nolan directing a standalone Star Wars Darth Vader film with George Lucas himself.
16: No way.
17: Reportedly pushing for him to take the job.
16: No way. All right, let me shake my banana just in case it's true.
17: In case it's true, right? I already said it's a rumor.
16: Yeah.
17: According to unverified reports circulating on X, Hayden Christensen would return for Darth Vader in a R-rated exploration of Vader during his peak Imperial era.
18: It's R-rated.
17: Right.
18: Bend over. I am your father.
17: No. Oh, no, don't bend over. Anyway, the timing lines up too because Nolan and Lucas, George Lucas, was spotted during the opening of the Lucas Museum of Narrative Art.
16: Come on, everybody was there.
17: Yeah.
16: David Alan Grier was there too. Doesn't mean that he's going to be in the movie.
17: Which sent fans into a frenzy and the speculation began.
16: Okay, that's what
17: this
16: it is.
17: This would be awesome though. I feel like this could save Star Wars. Lately, the movies have been terrible.
16: What's going to happen with the voice?
17: The TVs have been terrible.
16: Yeah, the TV shows, you mean?
17: Yeah.
16: So who's going to do the voice though?
17: I mean, it's AI. They already okayed the voice
16: for James Earl Jones.
17: Really? He signed it over.
16: His estate did?
17: Yeah.
16: No way.
17: Yeah, when he was alive.
16: Oh my.
17: He gave away the rights to it.
18: I'm going to be gone anyway.
17: Yeah.
16: All right, guys, there's your Baker Buzz. Manifest Monday starts now.

0: confusing to me.
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2: So when I was in high school, I always thought that they should start school at 10 a.m. Yeah, I'm a late riser, so it takes me a little while to get going here. But so let's talk about daylight savings time.
3: Experts say that schools and students would suffer if permanent daylight saving time becomes a reality. Despite pushes from the White House, House lawmakers, and nearly 20 states to stop switching the clocks back in the fall, the Senate still appears to be weighing in on the pros and the cons. Wow. Sleep experts say that a sunrise after 8 a.m. could be an issue for many. Think about that. Sunrise after 8 a.m.?
2: Yeah.
3: You don't want that.
2: Well, at least you don't live in like Alaska where it's like dark 6 months of the year.
3: Right. Especially for students and educators since most of school begin earlier than that. One professor at Rutgers University Psychology Department, Jessica Hamilton, argues that standard time should be permanent instead of daylight savings, saying that we really need to be aligning our clocks and our bodies with the sun, which I agree with.
2: Yeah,
3: When the sun comes up, you get up. Mm. Which promotes our health, and making permanent daylight saving would actually likely harm the health and well-being of young people and adults. I agree.
2: All right.
4: You ready, Mace?
5: Party people in the place to be. Uh-huh. It's about that time
6: for us to...
5: Yeah.

0: Amber Payton with BIN News Now. United Nations Ambassador Mike Waltz is defending President Trump's rejection of Iran's proposal to reopen the Strait of Hormuz.
1: They were asking for everything up front.
0: Waltz says Iran demanded sanctions relief and access to frozen assets, while President Trump remains doubtful Tehran is negotiating in good faith over its nuclear program. Jackson County, Mississippi DA Angel Myers McAlrath is standing by her handling of the Nolan Wells case after new cell phone findings. Black civil rights attorney Ben Crum says deleted Snapchat data was found, but McAlrath says it came from other users and did not show someone accessed Wells' phone. And President Trump is criticizing former President Barack Obama over comments suggesting governments would perform better if women were in charge. Trump called the idea ridiculous, saying while he loves and respects women, he does not believe gender determines whether someone can effectively lead a country. Get BIN News Now on demand 24/7 on the iHeartRadio app.

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20: You are so dumb. You are really dumb.
21: All right, we have a dummy of the day, and he's over at Disneyland, apparently.
22: I think it's a female. A TikToker went viral after claiming they almost died at Disneyland's Star Wars Galaxy's Edge while inhaling the foam from the infamous Fuzzy Tauntaun cocktail.
21: Inhaling?
22: Yeah.
21: So what are you supposed to do with it? You're supposed to mix it in?
22: You're supposed to drink it.
21: Drink it.
22: Not inhale it. It's supposed to go in your mouth, down your throat.
21: Not in your nose?
22: Not in your nose.
21: Gotcha.
22: All right, the Fuzzy Tauntaun made with Ciroc peach vodka, Bowles peach schnapps, orange juice. First of all, the orange juice will make your nose burn anyway.
21: Okay.
22: Have you ever had orange juice up your nose? Anyway, cane sugar and buzz button foam has long been a fan favorite for the unusual effects. So the foam derived from edible flowers. So this person supposedly inhaled it.
21: It's your fault.
22: And almost died.
21: Yeah, plus they're serving Ciroc at Disneyland. Why?
22: I mean, it's happening only in that cantina. There's only a couple places where they sell alcohol at Disneyland.
21: I get it, but that's Diddy's vodka, Ciroc.
22: Oh, I didn't even think about that.
21: Anyway, well, you are the dummy of the day.
22: Yeah.
21: You deserve what you get.

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9: Well, I want to paint a bad picture, but say you're on a family trip and you're going on a scenic route somewhere, right?
10: Okay, okay.
9: And you're going over a bridge and something happens and the tire blows out and you end up going over the bridge and you go into some water, right?
10: Uh-huh.
9: You might want one of these on your car.
10: Yeah, but this is not no go-go gadget thing where you're like on the way down into the water and you just hit a button and it just comes over your car.
9: Okay, they're trying to save us though.
10: Listen, a Japanese company is seeing growing interest in an unusual way to protect cars from flooding. Plastic covers that let vehicles float instead of becoming submerged.
9: I like that.
10: So the SAM-CS system uses two sheets of plastic, one beneath the car and one above the car.
9: Mm-hmm. So they're calling it like a car condom. That's what they call it, right?
10: To keep the flood water out, the system costs around $560 for a mid-sized car.
9: Would it be worth paying $560 to possibly save your life? I would think so.
10: But listen to this. Let's say your car is in a flood and you do have the car condom on. Now it's floating down the road. It's going to eventually run into something sharp and it's going to cut that plastic.
9: Would you rather be floating or down at the bottom of the river or lake or ocean?
10: Floating for the time being, I guess.
9: I'm saying.

0: Amber Payton with BIN News Now. President Trump is touting his record ahead of the midterms, pointing to lower crime and positive economic numbers.
1: We have the best economic numbers.
0: Speaking to reporters on Monday, he says gas prices will fall once the Iran war ends. Trump is campaigning for Republican candidates in Oklahoma Thursday and Alabama on Friday. More than 175,000 people have visited the Obama Presidential Center in Chicago since it opened in June. The Obama Foundation says visitors to the museum and ticketed events have come from all 50 states and 39 countries. The Obama Foundation is a nonprofit collaborator of the Black Information Network. And Rod Wave and NBA Youngboy are hinting at a possible stadium tour together. Rod Wave says he has already discussed the idea with NBA Youngboy after the topic was raised by academics. The two artists have collaborated before, but no official tour dates have been announced. Get BIN News Now on demand 24/7 on the iHeartRadio app.

0: What's brown, round, and likes to get down? Yes, the Baker Boys.
1: Hey! Welcome to the Baker Boys Show. Nick B and Eric B. Every day, we're going to sing a song. Sing along if you know the words.

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1: Yeah, Gremlins 3 gets pushed back, but fans get their first look at Gizmo.
0: I seen a little clip of that.
1: You did?
0: Yeah, I seen it.
1: I got to pull it up. I want to see it. All right, that's coming up in the Baker Buzz. We'll talk about it. Nick V and Eric V for a Manifest Monday, y'all.
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13: We specifically said no
14: care. All right, guys, we're going to take a trip back to the 80s. So one of the bigger movies.
15: Sorry, Mogwai fans. Gremlins 3 has been pushed back, apparently. Warner Brothers has announced that the studio has delayed the third film in a franchise from November 19, 2027 to October 6, 2028. Damn.
14: All right. My question is Phoebe Cates going to be in this movie or not?
15: Bad. Do you want Phoebe Cates in this movie right now?
14: Probably
15: maybe
14: not.
15: Maybe an AI version
14: of
15: her.
14: I need the old Phoebe Cates in there.
15: You need to go back to the 80s then.
14: Oh, man.
15: Perhaps to placate some disappointed fans, the studio issued a brief teaser announcing the theatrical release date for the film and a brief glimpse of Gizmo, the Mogwai who starred in the first two films.
14: Yeah.
15: So you guys could check out the teaser right now and let me know what you guys think about that. Are you upset that Gremlins 3 is pushed back for a whole year?
14: I'm not upset because Godzilla is coming out soon.
15: Godzilla.
14: Yeah.
15: Another one?
14: Yeah.

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3: All right, California, it's coming. El Nino.
4: Officials prepare for a potentially very strong El Nino this fall and winter. The weather pattern could bring heavier rain and increase the risk of flooding, landslides, and coastal impacts across the state. Now, recently, we've seen in California where a lot of the beach was eroded already.
3: Yeah, Carlsbad Beach is gone.
4: And that wasn't even like a big storm.
3: No, it wasn't even the main storm.
4: You know, so they're saying this could cause major problems in parts of Southern California.
3: We've heard for years that California is no longer even going to be on the map eventually.
4: It's right? Supposed break off.
3: It's supposed to break off of the entire...
4: Go to the ocean.
3: The West Coast shelf.
4: I remember how afraid I used to be when I was younger about, you know, earthquakes and that it's going to break off and go into the oceans. It might be a good thing, though. Get your own island. You know what I mean? That might be cool.
3: Get your own island. No, California will be gone. It's not going to be an island, bro.
4: No, it'll float out to the ocean.
3: No, it's not going to float out to the ocean. Are you a fool? Oh, my God. My brother knows nothing about geography. Probably less than I do, but regardless.
5: It's about that time, y'all.

0: Amber Payton with BIN News Now. President Trump is touting his record ahead of the midterms, pointing to lower crime and positive economic numbers.
1: We have the best economic numbers.
0: Speaking to reporters on Monday, he says gas prices will fall once the Iran war ends. Trump is campaigning for Republican candidates in Oklahoma Thursday and Alabama on Friday. More than 175,000 people have visited the Obama Presidential Center in Chicago since it opened in June. The Obama Foundation says visitors to the museum and ticketed events have come from all 50 states and 39 countries. The Obama Foundation is a nonprofit collaborator of the Black Information Network. And Rod Wave and NBA Youngboy are hinting at a possible stadium tour together. Rod Wave says he has already discussed the idea with NBA Youngboy after the topic was raised by academics. The two artists have collaborated before, but no official tour dates have been announced. Get BIN News Now on demand 24/7 on the iHeartRadio app.